0: Tower, go ahead, Bolton. Tower, go ahead, Bolton.
1: Call the herder.
0: Herder. Yeah, way to make our move in the city yard, track 76.
1: Alright, yeah, nothing going on up there, it's all you.
0: Alright, copy that. It's all us, here we go. On the move, over.
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1: No. Okay, you're clear. Everything looks like it should.
0: 0.640 MPH temperature 81 degrees detector.
2: Be dispatch 257.
3: Meeting one there at Mead. They should be getting their ride at Elk Grove here shortly. Over.
4: Hopefully better tomorrow, over.

0: call back, Mike. We're just 15-15.
1: I understand we're all lined up 583 on point, but there's a shove, bring it back, 15-15 for now.
2: This is a WCB conductor. Is there any way that I can go to 581 or 82? I gotta get a switch engine into 83 for fuel.
0: Yeah,
2: 581, perfect, thank you.

0: Townbus, are you able to get him, or is there anything else pending or anything?
1: Coming to pick him up, and I got nothing else pending.
0: All right, Colin.

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1: Mark.
2: 704.
1: I'm 6704.
2: Yep, go ahead, over.
1: Are you guys
3: coming to me, over?
2: Temperature 8 degrees.
3: Going down on the Fresno sub, over?
1: Yes, sir, we're gonna go down the Fresno sub.
3: Alright, signal indication, over.

0: Dispatch, BNSF 7365, over. Hey, can the engineer comply if I take back, or if I take back the light there at CPSP 042 without effect signals you guys are currently running on, over?
1: Zero without stopping at maximum authorized speed, sounding bell and whistle for any equipment who are in the clear, over.
2: 81, where we need to set it out at?
0: Yeah, we're in 581.
2: Alright, in 581, give me a minute.
3: Thank you, sir. Engineer Compliance, take back the signal there, CPSP 042, over.
4: Alright, guys, I'll let 570, signal indication, highball.
2: Red Zone says 2593, 581 conductor.
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0: Richie, just board it. We sent them a chat. 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
1: Okay.
2: Seven oh four, diverging approach, over.

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DNSS 83, or, you say 588, 588, 583, over.

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0: go ahead, over.
1: Let you know we are all stopped, short
0: SC042. 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
1: Is there any place to lay off crossings between you and CPF 123, over?

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0: hold on, let me see if I can get you a signal. 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I've got a track right over.
1: Clear up, I'll get you going. 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
1: Detector milepost 112.0 track 1 no defects total axle 518 temperature 87 degrees detector out

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1: Go ahead, 26.
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1: Hi, ball.
0: Hi, ball, here we go.
2: Yeah, it's correct. You're protected on 2 at Davis, over.
3: Dispatch 257, over.
0: 857, RB 26, over.
1: Yep, go ahead, over.
0: 8054, switch 5, back in 116, please.
3: RB 27, you said you're going to go switch 5, back in 116, over.
4: 26.
3: RB 26, switch 5, back in to 116, over.

I've got a light set up for you to come out and go into the east one there. I've got an Amtrak in the picture. They're at Elk Grove right now, so probably we'll be after them for the headroom on the Diamond.

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1: UP 257, this is the Folsom, ready to come out at 120 and go to the top. Main track, yeah.

0: 38 advance approach.
1: Badger 256, BNSF 6756. Alright, signal indication, you'll meet one at Phillips. Over.

0: got me?
1: Yeah, I got you.
0: Okay, I'm clear of the red zone. Here, little pin.
2: On the point, and here goes.
1: All right, 2593 understands conductors on the clear of the red zone, and go ahead and start pulling when I can.
0: Hit a pin.
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0: Hey, call if you can. We let Nick know when we're in the clear there in Florida. He's having a hard time picking up my radio.
1: Listen.
0: Okay, yeah, we're just pulling out now. Also, guys, you got doors open or you got something coming in?
2: Virgin Pros, number 25.
1: I got an engine coming from the escape over there. Yes, you can leave it open. He's going to shoot right in there.
3: 3, 4, 8, 5, 8, 8, 8, 8, 8, 8, 8, 8, 8, 8, 8, 8, 8, 8, 8, 8, 8, 8, 8, 8, 8, 8, 8, 8, 8, 8, 8, 8, 8, 8, 8, 8, 8, 8, 8, 8, 8, 8, 8, 8, 8, 8, 8, 8, 8, 8, 8, 8, 8, 8, 8, 8, 8, 8, 8, 8, 8, 8, 8, 8, 8, 8, 8, 8, 8, 8, 8, 8, 8, 8, 8, 8, 8, 8, 8, 8, 8, 8, 8, 8, 8, 8, 8, 8, 8, 8, 8, 8, 8, 8, 8, 8, 8, 8, 8, 8, 8, 8, 8, 8, 8, 8, 8, 8, 8, 8, 8, 8, 8, 8, 8, 8, 8, 8, 8, 8, 8, 8, 8, 8, 8, 8,

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1: Hey, Richie, come on in, 116, highball the bridge. 303, run through 4.
0: Alright, we've got to go into 4 first, we're built backwards. I know you're surprised, but here we go.
2: Boarding approach restricting, over.

0: 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Track 1. No defect. Total axle 309. Temperature 87 degrees. Detector out.
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0: 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This thing's having a lot of issues with the thermostat kicking off when it stops the motor.
1: Tonight.
0: I haven't had one of these
1: chargers
0: in so long, I forgot what they're like.
1: They're not great.
0: Good night, Liz. We'll see you next week.
1: All right. Have a good night as well. Thanks, everyone.

0: dispatch 257, over. Yep, go ahead, over. I can get you guys out, but unfortunately I have a train on main number 2 crew swapping, and then I've got Amtrak that'll need main track number 1 there at Atkinson, so the furthest I can take you is 106 for now, over.
1: All right, we'll just stand by.

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1: Listen, go ahead.
2: So they're between CPS or CPF 156, CPF 144. I'm going to have to flag you through there. Do you have aspect of view CPF 156, over?
1: Yeah, we have CPF 156, in view all red, so I'm looking at them.
2: DNSF 5883 is CPF 156, your route will be main track to main track west, over.
1: DNSF 5883 at CPF 156, our route will be main track west, over.
2: That's correct, to the TKO between CPF 144 and CPF 156, over.
1: Okay, TKO between CPF 144 and CPF 156, over.
2: Correct, so fitted to your PTC. When you receive it, you can act on it, over.
1: Okay, you'll send it to the PTC when we see it and accept it, we can act on it, over.

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0: 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And 202? 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

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Total axle 2.4, frame speed 7.7, mph, temperature 8.0 degrees, detector out.

0: 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IWCB 208, 50 cars in there.
1: 5-0, 50 cars. Fall back, be on the point, 230.
2: All right, I'll line up, back in the 208.

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0: 6, go ahead, over. 8-6, go ahead, over.
1: 6, go ahead, over. All right, I understand. Conductor's clear of the red zone and on the hand.

0: go. 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We need you on the siding, over 101.
1: That's 256, over. 5623, over. Taking the light back, CPF 085. Yeah, let me know when you get stopped.
2: The conductor 208.

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0: eye drain. 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Yeah, it looks like we're going to be taking the rear nuke, making it your mid, and leaving that thing 526 on the side. We're going to make that.
1: Cattleman's Wharf.
2: Hurry up.

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1: Yeah, on duty in 4 minutes, West End, George.
0: You want to knock it off, get it ready, or you want to just head to the EU?
2: 5-1, proceed to pick it up.
3: All right, go ahead, over.
1: EU.
3: RV that's pulling out of the yard, got to get headroom and back to their train, over.
1: And Richie, we'll just take it to like Antelope Crossing there for an easier handoff.

0: 538 Diversion, clear Rockland 1-2, let's roll over.
1: UP dispatch 257 over.
2: CNSF 7365 over.
1: Yes sir, go ahead over.
2: We're ready to blast off.
1: Alright, you guys ready to go? You can take it down to 106 for now. I've got a short timer that needs to shove in there at 119. Once they clear up, you'll get some better lights. Over.
2: Copy that. Can we just wait here then?
1: Yeah, that's fine. If I need you guys to move, I'll let you know, but for now, that's fine. Over.
2: Sounds good.

0: 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Milepost 111.0. 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Total axles 20. Detector out.
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1: Track 2. 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Total axles.

0: 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Yeah, and you'll have to bleed those off.
1: UP detector, milepost 112.3, track 2.
2: Yeah. I'll call maintenance with.
1: UP detector, milepost 112.3, track 2. No defects. Total axle 2, 4, temperature 7, 6 degrees, detector out.

0: come on out, make that move, over. 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
1: 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No defect. Total axle 491. Frame speed 3.5 mph. Temperature 76 degrees. Detector out.
2: 5:30 advance. Approach Newcastle. Over.
3: You've got three units to set out and one car to pick up off of 312.
4: Just a heads up, I don't know if they told you, but the original crew was having issues with its power. They think it's the port, the MU port, between the first and the second. So only the first one is online. All the other ones are all shut down completely. Over. The three that you said, over.
3: The 9784, 8069, and 3081 are supposed to go to the house.
4: We're working on that pickup, and then you can let us know about the roundhouse.
3: We'll do. Just pick up that one car, air test it, put it back to your train, and I'll find out and let you know.
4: I copy that. Yeah, only the first one is on. The other four are completely shut down.

0: on to the big wig.
1: Yeah, go ahead.
0: Did you guys try a different MU cable or no?
1: Yeah, the original crew said that they tried a bunch of different combinations, and they even had a roundhouse out there to look at it, and nobody could figure it out.
0: Okay, copy that.

0: And 30 red zones has entered whatever the track is for the conductor.
1: Impact 542 working with 549 in it. Davis, over.
0: We'll be back there in a second, Henry.

0: be dispatcher 256, over.
1: Yeah, BNSF 5883 West, over.
0: BNSF 5883 West, over.
1: Yeah, dispatcher, the intermediate signal 14675, the approach to Del Paso, that was dark.
0: Copy that. I've got signals, been out there working on it all day, but I'll let them know, over.
1: Okay, all right, thank you.
0: Thank you, dispatcher out.

0: Copy. Your UDE is what mile pullover? FP084. Alright, your adjacent track is protected, over. Just coming down the slope.
1: Stay safe, calling the Roseville Car Department. Come in here.
0: Folsom.
2: Hey, how's it looking for a departure?
0: We're ready to depart.
2: I thought I'd do his dirty work.
0: Copy that.

0: Order.
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0: No, I guess you guys are going to go to the house.
1: Okay, to the house.
0: All right, 208-119, I'll give 57 a call.

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1: 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Hey, what are you guys running from?
2: 9926.
3: YFR movement. We got an approach out of 120. Let's start them off at 30.
2: And folks, I've
3: got you
2: to deploy. Lined up signal. Looking at approach. Back 30.
0: Hell yeah, baby.
4: You said every tank.
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4: Every tank.

0: you guys started pulling yet, over?
1: PCB that come out of, I think it's 581 to run through wherever to go to wherever.
2: How'd you get here? Through 7?
1: Yeah, we got here through 7.
2: Go ahead and run back the same way you came for the house, over.
1: Copy that. Same way we came for the house. You have a good night.
3: Nicholas.

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0: Hey, when you guys get to the east end of 207, you're lined out. Power ahead, 57 knows you're coming for the house.
1: All right, copy that. Line out 207, power ahead, and 57 knows. Thank you very much. You have a fabulous evening.
0: You too.

0: 7649, Rizzo, turn to 311.
1: Still up to 30, what you need.
0: 30, we'll do that,
1: then some Delta. Which one?

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1: Dispatcher 256.
2: Yeah, you're good to make that move. Just don't foul 208.
1: 256, over. BNSF 8395 West, over.
3: Hey, sit down there, Folsom.
1: Do good for
3: 30, 3-0.
4: I will call 57, highball 2 antelope. Thank you.

0: take this power all the way back in 13 first, or do you want to take the car up? I would just do what you told us to do and send it out, but then they said something new. Yeah, all the way back by the car we'll pick it up, and then we'll grab our car.
1: Dispatcher 256-88, over.
0: Well, this is going to be against us. If you want to bail early. 12 against us if you want to bail early.

in our system the way it normally would. Usually with these alerts, it'll pop up, but I'm still in a car. If you got your list happy, looks like sequence number 18, FMLX 51435. Shows as a bad order, says a bad order bearing T2 temperature trendy. We're not able to override that type of error, so that's got to come from mechanical, that needs to be inspected. Over.

0: Yeah, 303. This dupe isn't loaded. I'm trying to, I don't know what, there's an alarm, but it's not showing on the head end.
1: 12-1-2-6.
2: Let me see if I can get someone to head out there.
3: First clear signal when you were coming through between Pleasant Grove and Del Paso, over.
4: It was Del Paso, PF-144 was the first clear.
3: PF-144 was the first clear, alright, thank you, Spectra.
5: We'll have tracked and affected that car, it is good to move. This car right now shows hold that order for a T2 tap traffic, over.

looks like that bad order showed up on May 7th at midnight 39 Pacific time. So that's in Portola, California, is where that car showed the bad order first was applied to. Over.

0: RV, if you come in, Jake.
1: Yeah, go.
0: Hey, what's the error code you're getting?
2: That order tag off fit, so I'll get with the TC desk and see if they can find anything.

0: Sunset BCC D breaker.
1: That works for the two?
0: I don't know, that's what they always tell you to do. Fixes everything.

0: Go ahead. 503 to a hook, tie it down, leave it running.
1: The Diamond on Main 2, that's in UDE, be on the lookout there from Scott's up to Church, over. 503. Yeah, go through there easy if you would, please. Looks like the BN's going to light you up. The engine number for that train is a UP7854 if you need contact, over. Dispatcher 256, UP7854, over. 8-8 between North Lathrop and Hunter coming your way, hot rail, main one, here in a little bit, over. Appreciate it. Keep me posted best you can. Over. Thank you, Dispatcher.

0: center, I believe not two. It's not following. When I tried to take off, I was forward. It wouldn't match. Then when I put the fence up and tried to do it manually, it gave me the option for more traction, but that's when it came back with that error.
1: We're going.
2: Calling RS1.
3: Go ahead.
2: Can we get the west derail?
4: Hey, that should work. The reverser was in and the generator field switch was up.
3: That worked.
4: Crazy. I'm not even a class 1 engineer.
3: Thank you. All right, Tower, once they clear, we're good to go still, right?
5: Yes, sir.
4: I'm in the clear, it's locked up.
3: Thank you, Richie.
2: Jake's not a class 1 either.
5: All right. If Jake is East Point, don't ever call me Richie again.
3: Oh, my bad, sorry.
5: Hey, you should be privileged to be called Richie.
4: I threw up in my mouth twice.
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8: You guys are clear to head towards switch 5.
5: Okay, clear to head towards switch 5 once this power in front of us is clear up.
8: Is there, they're going in 5 with 3.

Campfire going over.

0: 18 desk, and I was told it should have not been picked up, and it has not been cleared to move. So as far as that car is concerned, 10 miles an hour, set out that car as soon as we can, over.
1: Lined up on the point, back third.
0: Here.

0: picked up from Hurlong and dragged out to Portola. And then once it got set out at Portola, that's what the that order got applied to it, and it was this automatic, you know, AEI reader, or it shows AEI reader updated to show that order. So I'm not sure how the AEI did it, but it did not show that order on it. It went off the first 3 to 7 when it finally got placed at Portola. Over.
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2: BNSF 5883,
1: Aspen, over. Is there, the crew fell short of Hammer Lane, their head ends at milepole 100. Is there a place if I take you, get you lights up there, you can hang off crossings anywhere, over?
2: Oh, yeah, there's plenty of space for us up there behind them at,
1: Yeah, they're between one F100, F105. I'll light you up that way, and it's gonna be about an hour before their crew is to them.
2: Okay, no problem.
1: Dispatcher out.

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1: You beat dispatch 257, over.
2: Yeah, 57, it's a 26 job. After this power comes in at switch 5, we like to go out switch 5 and go to Antelope, over.
1: Alright, after this WC power comes in, you'll be ready to come out, switch 5 and head to Antelope, over.
2: That is correct, over.
1: Copy, copy signals, watch for signals behind that WC power, over.
2: Okay, yeah, 26, 34, over.
1: Copy that, thank you.

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1: 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Thanks for the update. I'll let the court run over.

0: Dispatcher 256, over. 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I'm going to throw that switch back and forth, see if I can get you locked up there.
1: Okay, thank you.

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1: 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Over. Copy that. Appreciate it.
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0: 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Total axle 140. Frame speed 3.5 mph. Temperature 73 degrees. Detector out.
1: Between Church and Scott's, I've got a train on Main 2 UDE, or sounds like they're getting it back, but be on the lookout for men, people working there. Over.

Starts on the 21 and the 311 back 22.

0: Message, Baltimore. 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Thank you. Dispatcher up.
1: And hang out there. He's going to try and get you a leader, see what he can do.

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1: Yeah, second unit on the process, what direction is that?

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And I'm not sure what that other car was. Do you have a number on that one? And I can shoot that one off to the TT desk also.

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zero down and we'll

U2 detector, milepost 97.7, track 2, no defect, total axle 4.68, train speed 4.2 mph, temperature 7.1 degrees, detector out.

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0: MTRAC 544, protected main track 2 at Davis, over.
1: Great, that's the main track 2 at Davis.
0: That's correct, 62 out.

0: come to our master. A-0659 to you, to the leader, and the one behind it.
1: You said the 8069?
0: Yeah, facing forward.
1: Let me talk to the roundhouse. So 8069 and the 3081, are those the two you're asking about?
0: Yeah, that's correct.
1: Let me ask him, stand by. Do you know what the fuel reading is in both of those?
0: No, they're shut down. I'll start them up and check them.

on to the grain. That 8069 has a bad order AC, but the house said you could do the 9784 and the 8318, but they'd have to be wide.

7060. Is that correct? All right, how soon, I guess, I know you're going down.

Red North Center, 6 weeks. That was a good hook, right?

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0: Dispatching to calling out to the BNSF 6758, coming over. 6758. Hey, brother, you are stopped. I just confirm your train is stopped here at this time. I gotta reverse and normalize that switch there at 137, over.
1: Yeah, correct, we are stopped.
0: Copy. All right, let me try to get this fixed and get you going. I'm showing a track occupancy there between Del Paso and Pleasant Grove. God willing, I won't have to flag you through it, but I'm going to try to get that fixed as well. But just be advised, I may have to flag you over.
1: Okay, possibly have to flag.
0: All right. Yeah. WCRV, talk to me.
2: East West, main to main, there at 92. Copy, standby. Gonna flag you.
0: I'm going back to your train, correct?
2: Hey, am I going to take down my down this blocking here on the main track at Scott? Over. Signal the PTC, so it's all correct. You're good, act on that authority. Over.
3: Fuel readings on the two that you're
0: wiring,
3: please.
0: You got a fuel reading?
3: Please.
0: Sounds
3: good, thank you.
0: Current apartments at the 26th.

0: 6, answering.
1: I got a telling number if you guys want to help me with the thermal test here.
0: Yeah, go ahead.
1: I got 64524.

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470, can you hear dispatch on the tower, over? You're going to be meeting one south on the there at series, over. Correct. He's just getting past docking right now, over.

one out to the WCR, yeah, the WCRV, that UP 7854, coming over. Step left, y'all work. Switch out.

4, 4, 4, 6.

0: 6758A, come in.
1: At one geometry mark.
0: 6758. Yeah, guys, I'm going to have to flag you through 144 there, so go ahead and pull up and give me a shot when you're all red. Stop there. Signal aspect of view at control point F144, I'm going to have to flag you over.
1: All correct.
0: Sorry about that, guys. A couple more tricks before you guys get up there, but just plan on having a flag. All right, till then, dispatch out.
2: Dawson 5-6.
0: I heard someone else shouting for me. Talk to me, over.
2: Yeah, Dawson 5-6, can you get that train there at F-144 to let us know when they get their first clear?
0: Fire robot there, taking you last, over.
2: Yeah, hey, it's Dawson, looking to know when that train at F-144 gets its first clear.
0: I'm trying a couple tricks, but I got a. It's showing an occupancy there between Del Paso and Pleasant Grove, over.
2: Okay, copy that. I'll be monitoring the radio, en route.
0: Copy, thank you.
2: You have help.
3: Dispatch box is over. Heard 563, talk to me.
0: Got it, here it comes, over.
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1: You're entering 544, all stop here, depot track 6. 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
0: All stop, take it back to line at 990, thank you, over.
1: You have a safe night out.
0: Usual, 6-2 out.

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1: 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So,
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0: Tower, Rishi Ridge. 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
1: Hey, Harold, we'll be ready to pull in about 5 minutes. Just light us up.
0: Will do. 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
1: Arlo, the brake pipe closed. We got a lot of flow right now.
2: Jack 551, copy. Good class two brake test. Stuart, key marker. Thank you. Up.
3: Yeah, PD's got the lineup. Come down 116 for the subway.
4: Come on in, 116 for the subway. Let me know when you're line locked behind.
3: Okay, come in. 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
1: Go ahead, over.
0: I'm out here with an assist with this RV-26. 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
1: Yeah, you got it.
0: Thank you.
2: UP Dispatcher 6, Amtrak 548, protected main track 2 at Davis, over.

0: Houston, are you facing PTC? 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I just want to break this knuckle before I head back there.
1: No, because we're in PTC, we won't go right now.
0: Alright, just let me know when.

Oregon Fire. PCC failed again.

0: I'm with the help of something right down there.
1: Calling the help.

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1: Tower. 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
2: All right, thank you.

0: RH1. 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
1: Let's leave it running, please.

0: one. 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I was trying a couple tricks to get it to work. It didn't work. I'll be flagging it there, 144, just as soon as this light times out, over.
1: Okay.
0: Give me a shout in like 5 minutes. I think that light will be timed out by then, over.
1: Okay, 5 minutes.
0: Appreciate you, man. Thank you. Watch out.

0: Martinez is on the Niles, or Martinez over.
1: That's 167 on the 1.

up over there. Oh, 7649 Red Mountain.

5623, you calling me, over? Yep, I'm getting you lit up right now, prompting DN as well. You're good to proceed on that signal indication, over.

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1: Red Zone 10 Center, Chick the Grange, track 313.
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0: Perfect. Is this the BNSF 6758 ready to flag?
1: BNSF 6758 ready to flag.
0: Lock up that switch right now at 144. I'm going to remote you authority to pass this thing. Stop indication there at point F144. As long as it's all correct, via PTC, you're good to act upon it.
1: Okay, send it to PTC authority as long as everything's correct, so okay to act on it.
0: All correct, my friend. All right, here we go. Until next time, switch out.
1: Here we go.
2: 5-1 running airbag test complete and advanced approach.

0: Murder. 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
1: P8054, if you could read me coming over.
0: When you guys are ready, Rockpile 119, I'll give 57 a call.
2: I got that.

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Hey, iTrain, how far do you guys think you can make it over? 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

All right, Pixel, you approach the Virgin, approach on the point, here we go. 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
1: Yeah,
0: I mean 50 at 65 there, single track and go to maintenance away, but we'll get you going after them, over.
1: Okay, copy that, after 550, I'll be this way. Thanks for the heads up, we'll talk to you again later.
0: Thanks, 6-2 out.
2: Thank you.

Best Fast Resort. If you can get your train into the inside track there. Oh, copy. All crew changed out, ready on the pool. Copy. Thanks, guys. Hey, BNSF 8395, if you can get your train on the inside track there at Hammer Lane, I've got to get that following BNSF 5883 around you and get them home. They're running short on hours, over. Thank you. Copy that.

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1: Check 548, 6-2, over.
0: Yeah, what's your unit you're going to use to head back, over? What's the unit you guys are going to use to head back into track 3, over?
1: I'm running from the CDTX 8314, we'll shut back.
0: Hey, yeah, this is the last active view control by RV990, over.
1: CDTX 8314, all that off about main 1.
0: Okay, just a heads up, there is already a train in track 3 there. Here comes that authority to pass on PTC, over.
1: 548, the authority to pass 12-5412-54, RV990, main 1, track 3, westbound. Understand that it's
0: that is all correct, over.
1: All correct, thanks for the help. Have a good night, sir.
0: He is all 6-2.
2: We got to keep it flowing here around the diamond. If we stop, we're going to kind of get ourselves in a bad spot. As soon as you see signals, get on the pull, please. Over. Perfect. Thanks, guys.
3: Unit out there, the crossing, track 509. Tie it down, leave it running.
2: All right, copy that, Western.
4: Yes, sir.
2: Can you just tell me where they tracked it?

0: 6758.
1: Negative, it's dark.
0: Okay, thank you.

0: 57, you beat 2634 MRVEU, two track here at Citrus Science, ready to go, over.
1: There you go, communication.
0: Okay, signal indication, thank you, beat 2634 out.
2: That tone's not for you, I just get mad at amp. Alright, here we go guys, dispatch out.
3: Alright, Charlie, you guys have a good rest of your trip back over.

That's 9 over. Up there is starting to inspect, so not really much you can do right now.

this tower any better? Over. This better tower? Over. Can you repeat what you said? Okay, 159.2, you guys stalled out there. BNSF 73650. How far away you were from Gold Run, maybe we need to shove you back and take you on two, over. Yeah, just go on and get stopped when you can, and we'll figure out what we're going to do next, over.

that's not him.

Dash 9 BNSF 7365. They said that all they're kind of needing is a little push to get over the hill there to get to

0: Roger, I'm all clear.
1: All right, clear. Already just checked the release.
0: The release. I'm at the van.
1: Oh, okay.

0: P. Dawson, EBNSF 6758.
1: 58.
0: Yeah, hey, can I get your head-in location? I'm going to be about picking up time behind you.
1: Yeah, 147.7.
0: Copy, excuse me. 147.7, you stop or make any, plan on making any reverse moves or get a hold of Dawson.
1: Okay, will do if you have to stop making reverse moves.
0: Okay, and if you guys get any color, just give a shout out, would you?
1: Okay, yeah.

0: out what milepost that would be of.
1: Contact 550, let's go home.

0: be the Casa Loma Road crossing, you think? Over.
1: Tom, come in.
2: Go ahead, over.
1: This is a Bigsley Green. We got all that power in the house. Are we okay to take off now?
2: Just wait for a second. Let me see if there's a plan or anything. So hang tight. I'll call you right back.
1: All right.
0: Okay, copy. UP Dispatcher 9, PTI, over. Rawhide Road, you said, over.
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0: Yes, sir. Over. What's the move?
1: Yeah, I'd like to get back in the second, remember.
0: 1527 has permission to make the backup move, main one, over.
2: And they probably weren't, but I'll let you know.
0: That's EP2634, over. You give 56 a call for that light at F-140. You might have to fly again.
3: Okay, we'll be on 96 if you need us, over.

0: Razavu.
1: Yeah, I can get you up to Elvis. I'll have to hold you there. You fit down there at Elvis somewhere?

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1: 5-6, you'd be 2-6-3-4, over.
0: Alright, you'd be 2-6-3-4, talk to me, over.
1: We're pulling up to CPF, CPF 140, we'll let you know when we're stopped there for flagging instructions, 5-7, debriefed us over.
0: Yeah, 144 is being stupid. I'm going to get these next couple lights up to Del Paso. Just let me know when you get 144 in view and you guys are all stopped, and I'll get you flagged over.
1: Okay, you're going to pull us all the way up. You can get us lights to 144, and then we'll have to flag from there. Over.
0: You got it.
1: Okay, thank you, UP 2634 East.
0: Hey, thank you, guys. Dispatch out.
2: Followed by Tristan RV 989.

0: Yeah, guys, I just heard you guys call in color. What did you guys, what was your milepost? What color was that over?
1: 150.8 was red.
0: Okay, 10-4. Thank you.
1: No problem.
2: Try and rig that up. Out of the way, over.
1: At a red at 150.6. I'm sorry, 150.8.
3: 150.8, red.
1: Red. And dark at 146.6.
3: Copy, yeah, I'm here at 146.6, so definitely copy that, thank you.
2: Dispatcher 6 to Amtrak 551, protected main track 1 at Martinez, over. Thank you, 612.
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0: to Dawson, over. Hey man, passing the Eagle Road, 995 southbound, pull down into Elkhorn there, meet up with you there, over. Did you get any time yet?
1: No time. There's another darn train popped into the mix.
0: Oh, boy. Okay.
1: Hope you brought pizza and Pepsi.
0: Yeah,

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And is there any place to set out cars up here at Fulda Switch 9 area? Over.

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1: Was that 152, guys?
0: Again, 143.
1: Was it approach, right?
0: Correct.
1: Cool, thanks, guys. Here we go.

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1: 857, RB 26, over.
0: 88, over.
1: Let's do a 62508. Switch 5 back in Antelope, please.
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9226410. You guys have any axles cut out? 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

0: Let's give that a try, over. 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
1: Venus 8395. Okay, I got you in the stack here to head over to the BN via the transfer track. If you wanted to start getting on the pole, you are literally in the plan. So as soon as you guys start seeing lights, you get to proceed on their indication. Over.
0: What's up, over?

95% sure no. I will ask my boss and get right back with you as soon as I can. Okay. You only have the axles cut out of the one motor. Did you optimize that to where you're right at 36 EPA, or are you a little below that? Yeah, I don't think you get any closer than that.

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1: Copy that, Dispatch, I understand. UP 2634, all red, all stop, control point F 144. Give me just a second, I guess you guys flagged over.
0: Okay.
2: Just try to mute, and I'm hearing you clear now, over.

0: Alright, so I'm not seeing anything against it, aside from y'all just getting yourself covered with the red zone. Additionally, rule 18.19, or sorry, that's 81.19.81.19, air brake reading. Cars, if it's connected to an air source, the air must be cut out and the air reservoir must be drained until repairs are completed. Over.
1: Okay, back 8 0 stop. Just go.

0: 2641, this OPCC. Yeah, timetable shows that 36 max EPA. We can't override that, or...
1: Guys. 0494.

0: That'll do, sir.
1: UP 2634, you still there?
2: Yeah, UP 2634, here, over.
1: Okay, copy. I'm loading your 30 now. Be advised, there's a tracked occupancy, and you're going to be following the BNSF 6758 into that occupancy. Here comes your authority via PTC, and you are good to act upon that authority. It's all correct, over.
2: Okay, what was that engine number again for the BNSF?
1: Absolutely. BNSF 6758, over.
2: I thought I heard a 8395 earlier. Are they out there also?
1: Hang on. 8395 is it's a southbound train, and they're over by Hammer Lane, over.
2: Okay, they're going south, and what direction is the BNSF 6758 moving eastward?
1: That's correct. BNSF 6758 is moving eastward. Do you want me to get a mile pole for them?
2: Well, I think we have to contact them before we proceed there. I'll see if I can get a hold of them.
1: Okay, cop, let me try to help out here real quick. Dispatch 56 calling up to the BNSF 6758, coming over.
3: 6758, over.
1: Hey, my UP train that's following you, the UP 2634, is going to try to get a hold of you, over.
3: 2634?
2: Yeah, 2634, we're going to flag behind you there, BNSF 6758, eastward.

0: And have you guys talked to OPCC about it? Over. Just let me know what OPCC says. Over.
1: This is OPCC. What's the question? Over.

I've ever done it. It's light power. I don't think we can do a basically be like comboing a train on a mountain and then pushing them over. I don't think that's a good idea.

0: Yeah, that's another twist. I'll reach out to the dispatcher as well. I'll try to dig into your rules as well. Roseville sub there. With, if you guys got to tie it down, yeah, I don't know if you can just leave it. Double the hill might be the quicker option here, but let me take a look.
1: We're okay to act on it. Just want to make sure it's at pending, and then when we activate it, it looks all good here.
0: Okay, copy that. Appreciate you guys keeping me in the loop. Anything else, just give me a shout. It's kind of stupid through there, and I know you guys got to go restricted speed and all that crap, so it's going to be a little bit, like 12 miles or something up to Pleasant Grove. Just let me know if Pleasant Grove doesn't light up for you so I can get it fixed over.
1: Okay, all the way to Pleasant Grove, flag in and restricted speed, and we'll let you know if we see anything out here. We're okay to act on that authority you sent over. CPF 144, main to main. Okay.
0: Yes, sir, it's all correct.
1: All right, thanks, UP2634.
0: Thanks, guys. Switch out.
2: Yes, sir, 610-5D-56,
0: over. Yeah, that's what I was getting at.

0: Cut in the lead, head in on 7.
1: Oh, you did civil hurry tracking? All right, thanks, man. I appreciate it. Hey, Tim, guys, watch out. And, Dawson, yep, I see your authority here. Just as soon as I get both these trains out of this track, I'll get your authority pushed out to your work.

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1: Up top.
2: QP dispatcher 6-2, over. Go ahead, over. Yeah, UP 9912, you got first to right back up, move main track number one there, over.
3: Okay, 9912, you
2: have a back up, move main
3: number one, over.
2: That's all correct, over.

0: UP Dispatcher 9, BNSF 73650. We're going to shove you guys back and take you around this train. Over.
1: March 1. Go ahead. Yeah, permission to board this six of grain power.
2: Clear to board.
0: Copy. Thanks, this is Tom. Dispatch 9, UP 26410. Yeah, looks like we're going to get some light power out to you guys. So hang tight, over.

0: Texas Power, I know we gotta rearrange some stuff. 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
1: Just set it over to West Yard 2 to a hook.
0: Alright, copy that, and are we okay to start that once already?
1: Yep, you're clear. Those arrows are all yours.

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Copy, thank you. 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Okay, copy, thanks. Back up.

0: if you're able to inspect the track there on main one, see if we can't keep running traffic over.
1: I'm ready, whenever you are. 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
0: Know if you or Scott were qualified to inspect the track to see if there was any damage over.

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1: Go ahead.
0: Power in West 3, when we leave, can we leave out at the top?
1: Yes, you can.

0: Dispatch 56 is calling out to the Venus F 8395. Come in. Sub around mile 484.84. Need you to bring your train to a stop and remain stopped until advised otherwise. Over. Copy that. Thank you. Let me know when you guys are stopped. I don't know the topography of that area over there. I just don't want to get you guys any closer to that shooting. Over.
1: We're lacing on 5 and it'll pop out on the east.
2: And the fence, that's clear of the red zone, main track number 1. We're lying main 1, derail restored. Back when I came in.

0: 49 Red Bull, 7 Leonard, 5 of West New York City.
1: So is it all up or just tie it down?
0: Say again.
1: Lace it all up or just tie it down?
0: Just tie it down. I'm going to set it up as a leader. I'll be right back.

0: 8395, talk to me.
1: You're very broken up here. We're at milepost 148 eastward, over.
0: Thanks, guys. I'll get you going, over.
1: Yeah, we cannot understand you, over. UP 2634, milepost 148, 15 MPH.
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0: car department to the 26. I'm on your rear end.
1: Yeah,
0: 26
1: heading 67106. Over.
0: Set is a match, pushing it.
2: 95, come in over. Well, it was not for quick, but good to receive a civil indication. They were able to get that trespass over. Okay, sorry for the hassle. Just switch out.
1: I got calm, still disarmed. Try again.
0: Copy.
1: And dangerous, the six times the charm, over.
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1: Go to 51 to talk to dispatcher.

0: what's your current milepost location?
1: Yeah, we're at 1. Oh, when we get to the clear, let you know that milepost, over.
0: Yes, when you, your first clear, let me know what milepost that is.
1: Yes, I can do that, over. Who am I speaking with?
0: This is Maintainer Dawson.
1: Maintainer Dawson, okay.
0: And what's your current milepost location?
1: 150.7.
0: Copy, 150.7. Okay, thank you.

0: Dawson. Dawson is UP 2634, over.
1: UP 2634, over.
0: Yeah, hey, can you let me know when you get your first clear and what's your current milepost location, over?
1: We're at milepost 250.5 and you're still pretty broken up there, over.

0: dispatcher 6-2, over. 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
1: Ready to proceed to Roseville.
0: Alright, so location east, how many cars you got today with you, over?

Okay. 987, PTC Helpdesk could be the one to help you out. I'm just guessing here, just wherever you're at, like your location. It took me a long time to get the download, so it might have trouble with the communication. As far as the downloads go, I had a few questions for that engineer. Looked like when you tried to take off again, the first time I still had air set, and then the next time didn't really go very high in the throttle before to try to move it. But is your light power already there, over for your push?

This is OPCC, not the dispatcher, so I couldn't answer that question. Over.

0: starting to pull, and we got a track inspector that's going to check out switch 9. Over.
1: DB Dispatch 5-6 calling out to UP Dawson. Mr. Dawson, do you read me coming over?

0: check on that guy coming out here in the 545 from the flag.
1: Yeah, he's coming around the corner now.

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1: Copy, signal indication, over.

0: that 90.
1: Barely hear you.
2: I'm working. Where are you at?
1: You're on 3010, 309.
2: Yeah, you see the headlights? That's where I'm at.
1: On that locomotive in front of me?
2: Yeah, but I'm going to hop off next to those locomotives up there and cut the train in.
1: Okay, got it. For you.
3: Average, you attended off at the pad.

0: 30, 30, over.
1: Yeah, Pixie Green, we got these two units here ready to come in 119, take it back to that train.
2: See, that's up in the rock pile, 311.
1: Yeah, that's right.
2: Alright, 119 towards the rocks.
1: There we go. Pixie on the light. Pixie approaching restricting, restricting, by the way.
3: Boats restricting, restricting, more distance.
4: On to the Pixie. What power did you end up with, over?
1: Pixie, that'll do. What's that leader again, Pixie?
3: 7649, same one we had.
1: Yeah, I'm 7649 and the 9784.
0: Coming for another 30 BN, over.
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Milepost 8.5.2, track 1.

0: for Dawson, over.
1: Yeah, you ready for the rundown there? We flagged CPF 144 was red, Bombay 146.49 was dark, 150.8 was red, restricted proceed, and 154.2 was a restricted proceed, clear at CPF 156, over.
0: Okay, 10-4, dark at 146.6, and make your first clear at 156, over.
1: That's correct, over.

0: call 14, over.
1: Yeah, just be advised coming into West Axe on the curve just past Micron. There's a guy walking eastward in a white shirt pretty close to the rail there.
0: Okay, copy that. Appreciate it there at Micron, walking my way next to the two-track, over.
1: Yeah, walking eastward, over.
0: Okay, towards me. Appreciate it.
1: Yep, thanks.
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0: 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No defect. Total axle 5.42. Train speed 3.3. MPH temperature 60 degrees. Detector out.
1: There's a switch for 599 coming up.

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0: Pick up 311, please.
1: Are you going to be a bit? 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Let me see if I can stop and go get you.
2: I heard Met 2006. 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
2: Correct.

Medic considering no highway to missile equipment or inhalation hazard, correct, over. Copy that. Where are you trying to go to first?

Copy that. Just setting out today. Let me get you some signals here. Good to proceed on. The indication over. Set up my cars tied down form here. You said you said not 20 cars there in the north pass?

get the card number for me? Alright, I've got 20 cars off the Met 2006, May 9th, 2026, with the T-Box 671176, all correct? Guys, I've got that all set up here. I do got a Z-train coming. You know when you're ready to depart out of 110, and if I can take you, I'll get you going, over.

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0: bus coming over.
1: UP detector, milepost 97.7, track 2.
0: Hey Rex, is that town bus pulled up over there yet? Alright, if she gets over there, let her know I got Richie for me, please. She's not answering the radio.
2: Alright.
0: Thank you.
2: Dawson. Mr. Dawson, if you can read me, come in over. Okay, that's off the number 2 out there, is that correct, over? Dawson, Mr. Dawson, if you can read me, come in over.
0: You're on the 5375.
1: UP detector,
0: okay. Town bus, I got the 26, I'll get Richie.
3: Okay, thank you.
2: You dispatch 56, over.
4: 56 Harm, over.
2: Hey, Harm, are you out there where Dawson's working, over?
4: Yes, sir, out here with Dawson. What's going on, over?
2: Oh, okay, I just wanted to let you know, 14 is currently in the Sacramento platform. I think it's about like 30 minutes or so before like they finish up with their work there and they end up departing. I just wanted to get an ETA. I'm not trying to press you, I know it takes time. Just so I can let the passenger desk know how long the 14 is going to be held up for.
4: We'll get him moving right away, over. Just let us know when he's up there and tell him how to approach him there. We'll get out of the way and check on him.
2: Copy that. Thanks, guys. I appreciate you coming out. All right, till next time, just switch out.
4: Yeah, for him.
1: Speed 2-1, MPH, temperature 6-0 degrees. Detector out.

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0: Roseville, huh? All right, 6 over.
1: Keep it coming for 205. Give the herder a call.
0: You come for 205. Call the herder. Here we go. Just 45 cars, not a key train. Okay, copy that. I got a pretty damn good BN dispatcher tonight, so I'm not seeing you guys waiting for very long. Just confirm TCS 5943, either UP 9924.
2: Thanks, 14M.
0: Alright, guys, I'll get you these first couple signals so I can get you going. Alright, sorry about that. Getting you guys first couple signals here. Hit up the BN, and I'll get you going.
3: Absolutely no rush at all, just seeing how soon you think before you might be leaving, over.
2: Let me ask, break, Veronica, how we doing on time out of here, over. 6-2, over.
3: Stand by.
4: West end of the 304 or 5 switch, I can't remember. There's a big old sheet of plastic. You guys able to pick that up and toss it for me?
2: Pretty busy. Barely hear that, Veronica. How long did you say, over? Okay, copy that. 6-2, if you're still there, conductor says about 10 minutes, over. 10 minutes, over.
3: 10 minutes, copy that.
2: All right, thanks, 14-0.

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0: Roseville Car Department.
1: Army, go ahead.
0: Hey, got a 1.0 on the leakage here on this MRVL meter.
1: I copy. Thank you.

track 14, diverging approach, RV089. 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

0: HDP 5623, IOA and POA. What's your thing? I'm going to wait for you. We're going to have time to take you to Berg.
1: Yeah.
0: Excellent, thanks. Special.

0: Hey, UPSAT 62, calling out to UP Dawson. Mr. Dawson, if you could read me, come in, over. I'm not trying to kick you off the track. I'm just trying to job brief real quick, over.
1: Track 14, advance approach, F-140, over.
0: AM Track 14, just a bit of a heads up. We got to track occupancy between Del Paso and Pleasant Grove. I've got some signal maintainers out there taking a look at the track. If we can we get the occupancy cleared up here, I can keep you going at track speed. If not, you're going to be going 12 miles at restricted speed, so just give us just a bit, over.
1: Oh, goodness. Okay, track occupancy between Del Paso and Pleasant Grove. Maintainers are out there now. If we can get it cleared up, that'll be great. If not, 12 miles of restricted speed. Copy that, over.
0: Yes, sir, it's all correct. Hey, Dawson, I wasn't trying to kick you off, man. We've already come up with a plan with passenger desk. Is how much longer would you guys need in order to get that track occupancy cleared up, over?
2: I wish I had a clear answer for you. We're at F-166 and we're going to need to get on the rail, high rail west, the next location. We start checking that one, substation battery, so at least 30 minutes.
3: Two, integrity failure. UP detector, milepost 97.7, track 2, integrity failure, total axle 371, train speed 19 mph, temperature 59 degrees, detector out.
0: Amtrak 14, come in.
1: F-14, over.
0: Hey, how long does it normally take you if you guys are going restricted speed? I mean, for like 12 miles from like Del Paso to Pleasant Grove, is it like 30 minutes or longer to get through that, over?
1: Yeah, I'd say about 35, maybe 40 minutes, over.

0: E.B. Dawson, is there like a guarantee, you can't guarantee me like in 30 minutes to have this occupancy cleared up, will you, over?
1: No, I can't guarantee that I would have it cleared up. It just gives us the ability to get to the next location, troubleshoot that one. That's the way the trade code works. You got to save the battery. So the only way we get to that location is by high rail.
0: Okay, copy that. Instead of this dragging out to an hour, I'm just going to flag 14 into the occupancy, keep them moving, and then once they're clear, just put in your authority and I'll get it approved, over.

0: hope that came out the right way.
1: Can you repeat that? It broke up. I didn't catch it all.
0: Yeah. There's like no guarantee. Instead of potentially making this Amtrak wait for an hour, I'll just hit him with that. With that delay, just having to go restricted speed from Del Paso to Pleasant Grove. I just don't want this to compound any worse. Let me get 14 through, and then just put in your authority, and I get it approved once they're clear. Over.
1: Okay, copy that.
0: Are you between the switches there, the main track at Pleasant Grove, Dawson, over?
1: We are not. We're not sure why that indication came in. We are, we're just inside the TV house, and
0: okay, copy that. It just went away. Alright, thanks guys. Dispatch 62 calling out to Amtrak 14. Could you pull up to control point F144 for me and get pseudo aspect in view and stop, and I'll flag you into that occupancy, over.
2: Yeah, 5-6, whatever tower you're on is breaking up really bad. Did you say something about flagging F144, over?
0: How's this tower 14?
2: That's much better, over.
0: Yeah. Brother, if you could pull up to control point F144 and get that signal aspect in view and get stopped, I'll get your authority to flag into that occupancy, over.
2: Okay, we'll come up to the red at F144 and we'll give you a call to get flagged there, over.
0: Alright, copy that. Thanks, guys. Till then, dispatch out.
2: Yep, no problem, 14 out. Track 14, advance approach 1412.
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YST-25, talk to me, over.

correctly, YSC-25 is going to come out of B lead, head up to Scott's lead, and then shove into Mormon Yard. I did not catch the car number, but I did catch you were not a B-Trans. This is correct so far. Copy that. I got a pretty solid BN dispatcher here with me tonight. So I'm going to get you these first couple of lights coming out of B lead. Let me hit the BN and I'll get you going, over.

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Over.

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0: I call the house. 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
1: 7.7, track 1, no defect. Total axle 4.68, train speed 4.6, MPH, temperature 6.0 degrees, detector out.

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0: This is understand, Temtrack. 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Should they come via PTC, lungs are all correct, you're good to act upon that authority, over.
2: And Pete, come on in for 305, I think you're waiting on flags. There is a bad order, I'll send you out a list.
0: Just give me a shout.
1: Okay to act on this authority, and we will let you know if we see anything in this 12-mile stretch.
0: Copy that. Have a good run. All right, guys. See you on the other side. Dispatch out.
1: Oh, sounds great, Matt. Here we go. 14 out. All right, head end 14, Ms. McCarthy. We have authority 1-79 addressed to us. Authority to pass F-144, main track to main track eastbound. Over.
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0: Tower 36. Do you want the good news or the bad news?
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0: Yeah, you still gotta work with me the rest of the night. Good news is that bad order was fixed.
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0: 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Total axle 391. Train speed 13. MPH temperature 58 degrees. Detector out.
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2: 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Take it east end of West Yard 1, tie it down, leave it running.
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1: Step to the second derail, West Yard 1, over.
2: That is correct. The first one after the road crossing.
1: Copy that, over.
0: Good location, over.
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detector, milepost 97.7, track 1, no defect, total axle 208, train speed 49 mph, temperature 60 degrees, detector out. Milepost 4.6.

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1: Copy that, talk to the herder, 202.
0: That's correct.
2: I'm coming over.
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0: see clear in 4, right?
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0: Okay. Lakers, clear in the red zone. 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

0: Roger, go ahead. 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I'm going to run you back 206.
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0: Nine train to the hump.
1: Outbound for the IOMP.
0: Grain train to the hump. Yeah, hey, did this land on 7649 is grain train? That's the land that it came in with?
2: It came in with the 7649 as a leader, yes.
0: Okay, thank you.

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1: Copy that, I'm on back too.
0: And then heads up, WCC, the 92 that's out on the main, I'm going to shove them to a hook on your train. So as they're coming in and you're trying to get your power, we need to coordinate with each other to make sure they can come safely to a hook and you're not in there.
1: Copy that. Make sure that they're not in there. Perfect.

0: Justin, do I need to go to the rear of your train?
1: No, I just wanted to double check because this the DP breaker was down on this, and the MU and little hose, nothing was made up, so I just didn't know which one was. The other one was still had all the stuff up, and I had to side on the car. Anyway, that's, I was just curious because everything was messed up here.
2: Power came in, there was a whole mess of problems with it, so it went to the house, it came back out, and it's down to those two units in the rear DPU, but that was the leader that it came in with.
1: No problem, let me just do a little quick contest. They picked up too, so I gotta do a brake pipe and a leakage test, but I'll let you know we're ready to go. Hopefully within 30 minutes I'll be ready to go.
3: Herder 92. Okay, highball in 119 for 204 to a hook on about 60 cars in there, but before you come to a hook, let's stop, find out where the head into that WCC is, make sure nobody's in the foul.
4: Okay, you said 219 to
1: 206. Okay, there's a low release.
3: That's 119 for 204, and there's 60 cars in there.
4: I got you, all right.
3: Just stop before making a hook, and then let's talk to the crew.
4: Copy. Okay, 92, restricting in the yard. How about 50 for 30, Rio?
5: All right, restricting 30, go to 19 there.
4: 1999.
6: I spoke to the conductor. He said release for securement. Conductor's clear of the red zone, over.

0: Tower, Jim.
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1: Come on up for 3.

0: thanks, V1. You can cut that air right now.
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0: there at 456. Over.
1: 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Yeah, come on into 101 at 85, pull in the yard, track 802, we'll take over on the east end. Yes, they're standing by. You're welcome. Here we go. I'll let you know when that derail at 85 is dirty. I'll send somebody out there.

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0: Yeah.
1: Hey, you want us to meet you right there? He is going to blow it up this pad.
0: Here is fine.
1: Alrighty, we're coming.

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1: 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You send a few for the outbound, over.

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1: Department, I gotta swap in before we can do that. 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
4: Hey, FR, outbound, just hang by that Carmen crossing right there. Our flow is down enough. I'll start inching it up there.
3: 6-4-7, hey, the top crew is going to meet you guys at the east end of 206, so when you're ready, come on out of 4, head back through 6.
1: Copy that. Who's going to meet us there?
3: Inbound WC crew, they're going to take over your power.

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0: Alright, she's saying angle cock is open out there?
1: No. I have to let the motherfucker put on.
0: Ah, scared me.
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0: Department, over.
1: Sorry, Bomber, go ahead.
2: This update for you, Andy. I get this BLI number 29718, over.
1: Stand by, here comes your button.
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1: Yeah, WC, I haven't heard anything from them.
0: WC, RV2, RVC, make it easy, stop real quick, over.
1: Doesn't matter which track, either, both clear, over.
2: Out of there, you can tie on.
0: I was a little thought, I don't want to go.
1: Rio.
3: Yeah, let's go back to 19.

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1: Okay, go ahead.
0: All right, you can highball past 208, 119 the signal, dispatch will take you.
1: All right, copy that. Highball past 208, 119 the signal.
2: 6P, I'll pull up behind you. I'll take you to your next move, so don't go too far. Jamie will have a sticky for you.
3: Nope, I'm going to run.
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1: 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RBC, give me another 10-1 over.
2: I'm ready whenever you are.
0: Yeah, come on, let's go back to 30.

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1: Yeah, you said someone's coming out here to relieve, or the WCRV is coming out here to relieve us in 206.
0: That's what I was told.
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1: Copy that, Easton at the Easton 206.

0: so here they come.
1: Detector, 1-4-4-4-4-4-4-4-4-4-4-4-4-4-4-4-4-4-4-4-4-4-4-4-4-4-4-4-4-4-4-4-4-4-4-4-4-4-4-4-4-4-4-4-4-4-4-4-4-4-4-4-4-4-4-4-4-4-4-4-4-4-4-4-4-4-4-4-4-4-4-4-4-4-4-4-4-4-4-4-4-4-4-4-4-4-4-4-4-4-4-4-4-4-4-4-4-4-4-4-4-4-4-4-4-4-4-4-4-4-4-4-4-4-4-4-4-4-4-4-4-4-4-4-4-4-4-4-4-4-4-4-4-4-4-4-4-4-4-4-4-4-4-4-4-4-4-4-4-4-4-4-4-4-4-4-4-4-4-4-4-4-4-4-4-4-4-4-4-4-4-4-4-4-4-4-4-4-4-4-4-4-4-4-4-4-4

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0: Hey, about how much longer until you're ready to go over?
1: Go ahead and the flow, come down, we'll be ready over.
0: Alright, windage. Waiting on some windage, copy that.
1: That's correct, over.
0: Think we should work on a light? Is it close enough for that?
1: Yeah, let's work on a light, over.
0: Alright, copy. On it.

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1: UP 7649, over. Yeah, just calling to let you know that we're good for a two-track.
0: UP 7649, good for two-track, Bowman to Colfax, over.
1: That is correct.
0: Copy, thanks, Ed. Dispatch out.
1: All right, thank you, 7649 out.

0: FR's home, the Roseville Tower. Over.
1: Tower. All right, 305 down low, 57 nose recovering.
0: All right, here we go. Thank you.

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0: Copy that. 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
1: 36 Arch 1. Yard 5 to out 545.
2: Hi, Bob. 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
1: Appreciate that.
0: Did it count?
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2: UP detector, milepost, 112.3, track 2.
3: 111.0, track 2. No defects, total axle, 478, detector out.

detector, milepost 112.3, track 2, no defects, total axle 4, 7, 8, temperature 5, 8 degrees, detector out.

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2: Two detector, milepost 112.0. Track 1, no defects. Total axle 500. Temperature 65 degrees. Detector out.
0: Okay, I'll get you in line behind some light power coming out. I'll get you lights once they clear, over.
1: Excellent, waiting on one, thank you.

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0: You guys working Mag Park tonight?
1: I don't believe we do Mag Park tonight, no.
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1: Alright, oh man. I've been having an occupancy between Del Paso and Pleasant Grove my entire shift. I might be able to get you at least some good signals here between Moncas and Pleasant Grove. Just don't hate me if I got a flag over.
0: Understood, okay.

Yeah. Okay. Probably still going to have to flag you there at F156, so just go ahead and pull up there. We see the aspect in view. Let me know when you're stopped, and I'll get you flagged over.

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You're going to hang 14 cars.

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1: How many cars do you say you have right now?

0: still shows 162 on it. It's a counter for on the RG. It says you have 162 cars. What's that? Yeah, it's showing right now. I'll check my train set, but I think it accounts for it as well.
1: Use pulse detector. 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Train speed 4.3. MPH temperature 5.8 degrees. Detector out.

0: Clint, that CNW is accounted for.
1: Okay, good.
0: According to this, you're at 498. Say 2 points below as opposed to 2 points above?
1: Yeah.

Tower. Come on in. Stand by at the 8 switch. Actually, come on in just to clear the main. I got a remote grabbing the bad orders out of 300. Thank you.

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0: 2, tower.
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3: On in, stand by at the 8 switch. 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

CPF 157

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Southside 56, morning authority, pass this line, stop indication to the Venus F7963 via PTC. Once you guys receive this authority via PTC, that's all current, you're good to act upon, over.

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0: 56 calling out to the MRVLD. You guys sit at either Sirius or LTAN. Over. Well, how about LTAN? Over. Going 8184 feet there for the setting at LTAN. Your train be able to fit there in the setting, because I'm showing you guys to be 7,982 feet over.
1: This is 5196 over.
0: 5. Okay, copy that. Camp wants to hold the FRRV all the way back there at Fergus, and that's such a bad meet for them.

0: dispatch 56 on out to BNSF 5196, come over.
1: Track 2.
0: BNSF 5196. Would your train be able to fit there in the Craig sighting? I'm showing Craig sighting to be 6,230 feet, that's 6230. And your guys' train length is 5944, 5,944, over. Okay, perfect. Copy that. Thanks, guys.

UP detector, milepost 97.7, track 2, no defect, total axle 294, train speed 42 mph, temperature 55 degrees, detector out for 4.6.

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1: Can you hear me better on this tower? 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
2: What were you saying, over?
1: Yeah, auto train, over.
2: 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Dispatch out.

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1: Eyeball.
0: Eyeball, thank you, here we go.

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1: Go ahead, over.
0: Yeah, EP-7182, I'd like to make a TCS number 6428 be assigned to EP-7182, over.
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0: Copy that, yeah. 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
1: 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That's a good one. 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
0: 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Waiting on the flow here.
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0: 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Dispatch, understand. UP-1018. All clear off the main line there at Atwater. 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

0: 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Can I get a release, please?
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0: Copy that. 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
1: 6-3, attack 703 is stopped. UP attack 4, back to the UP. 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

0: Copy. Back here for a smoke and a pop.
1: Standby engineers, running through the power, might just be

Stretch 5-6 calling out to the MRVFR, that you need 5-3-3-3 Smith. I've got yarding instructions if you're ready to copy order. East 1 for 203 rail and depart, over. All correct, over. I got you.

5333. Mr. Lee says east 1 for 203, rear chop and depart. Over. Correct, over.

0: Clint here. 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I watched a crane barge bounce off the freeway piers. Oh yeah, me and Brian were watching it and wondering if he was going to run into us if he's pushing the other way, trying not to. He just cleared. Brian are standing at the end of the catwalk looking down at it going, he's gonna hit it, he's gonna hit it. Oh yeah, well he's already bounced off one pier and now if he pushes the crane into the railroad bridge and takes out the pier, it's all bad. Me and Brian just standing there watching it happen right underneath us.
1: Call 5-7.

Yeah, I was thinking about that when you were set that far back. 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

0: Come in, GR.
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1: Yeah, he did. Still pumping up right now.
0: Oh, I think car department wants to do a poke and a pop over.
1: Yep, copy that. We should be ready here shortly.
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3: Go ahead.
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3: Copy, that's a match. Push the button.
2: I am showing arm.
3: Copy arm. Test it.
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1: JF.

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1: 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5574. 5574. 5574. 5574. 5574. 5574. 5574. 5574. 5574. 5574. 5574. 5574. 5574. 5574. 5574. 5574. 5574. 5574. 5574. 5574. 5574. 5574. 5574. 5574. 5574. 5574. 5574. 5574. 5574. 5574. 5574. 5574. 5574. 5574. 5574. 5574. 5574. 5574. 5574. 5574. 5574. 5574. 5574. 5574. 5574. 5574. 5574. 5574. 5574. 5574. 5574. 5574. 5574. 5574. 5574. 5574. 5574. 5574. 5574. 5574. 5574. 5574

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Milepost 111.0. 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Milepost 111.0. 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No defects. Total axles 6. Detector out.

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UP detector, milepost 112.3, track 2, no defects. Total axle 6, temperature 5, 8 degrees, detector out.

0: Detector, milepost, 1, 1, 6.8, no defect, total axle, 6.88, same speed, 3, 5, M, 2, 8, temperature, 6, 7 degrees, detector, out.
1: Here shortly, thank you, we're out.

Dispatcher 62, over. Yeah, going back to East Oakland Siding, over. All right, location, over.

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1: Got her whooped there, Nick.
2: Yeah, well, you know, sometimes we get lucky.
1: Yeah, you hear my CRT here in a minute.
2: I'm sure.
1: All right, buddy. See you tomorrow.
2: No, I'll be off until Tuesday.
1: Well, enjoy, buddy.
2: I'll see you then.

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No defect. Total axle 340. Train speed 41. MPH temperature 54 degrees. Detector out.

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Here we go, over. 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
0: Town bus, West 305, 36 is the pickup.
2: West 305.
1: Hot move.
0: That's your meal period.
1: Gotta feed the machine.
0: Yeah, if we don't, that hair doesn't grow anymore.
1: I know you're jealous.
0: I just need you to go full Steven Seagal. Start wearing a some black around here.
1: I can't stand that, dude.
0: Oh, I know.
1: Trying to get that job at Benny Hogg's.

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Let me get you the signal, or actually, I'll flag it by. Confirm you're looking at a red one, control point RV077, over. 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
2: Not a key train, and you're 6,000 feet, correct? Over. Correct, over. Cool. I haven't talked to the dispatcher to see what the plans are. I'm just getting warmed up. Right now, nothing to meet, over.
3: All right, getting warmed up, nothing to meet, over.
2: Let me get a hold of the BN and see if I can keep you guys going. Here we go. If you need something, call me. Understand, no key.
3: All correct.
2: All right, let's go. Spatch out.
3: Appreciate it, man.
2: Got one for the money, two for the show. Here we go. Spatchers out.
1: Get out of Stockton before we get you in. If I get a route, I'll let you know, but otherwise, just a heads up, you'd be holding Cal over. Unfold, yeah. Going down the Oakland lane, over.

0: dispatch, 9 UP2593, come on.
1: Yeah, UP2593.
0: What track do you need up here, Bowman to Colfax, sir?
1: Yeah, that's correct. We are good for two-track Bowman to Colfax, over.
0: Bowman to Colfax, thank you.
1: Yep, and we're all red here at 111, I'm sure that's why you're calling, right?
0: Yeah, I'll fix that for you.
1: All right, copy. Just got a clear signal. Here we go. UP2593L.
0: Thanks, I know. Dispatch 9.

0: S257 MPOA 7921. How close are you to Benny? How long do you think over to knock it down?
1: About to knock it down, like 3 seconds, over.
0: 3. Okay, perfect. Thanks. I got one sitting at Berg. Just trying to get them through before Amtrak. Thanks. Here we go. There's work on your train. You guys are probably aware, correct? Over.
1: So far, that's all we know. There's some hostility to work on this. Over.
0: Set out. Outbound crew is prompted. Called 550-550-550. Got to set out and go. Here we go. Oh, you did knock it down. You weren't lying. Here we go.
2: We got to rock and roll. We got to get moving.
3: 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Mile point 111.0. Track 2. Detector working.
0: Not first, your last. Let's go, guys.

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Track 2. No defects, total axles 630. Detector out.

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0: QB 2593, go to.
1: Hey, I just went over detector 111.0 and got an axle count of 630. Our paperwork shows 634. We're going to go over this one at 1123, but we'll be in a tunnel when we clear it, so we just want to see if we can get a good readout on that one and go from there over.
0: Yeah, just holler at me once you get over and I'll get you that readout on.
1: Copy that, yeah, we'll tone you up when we got a better signal and go from there over.
2: Yes. Yeah.

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Everything ahead of your mids will go into 207.

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You have permission to make a reverse move northbound in the east open sighting between 1990 010 and 1990 009. Over.

Arizona.

0: Dispatch 9, over.
1: Yeah, UP 2593, over.
0: 2593, go ahead.
1: Yeah, just looking to see if we can get a readout for that detector at 1123, over.
0: 603 axles, over.
1: Alright, 630 axles, so I guess we might be missing a car then, over.
0: PCC, and see what they can find out for him.
1: Alright, copy. We'll give PCC a call and go from there, over.

0: That's 57P5914 South, over.
1: Able to take off, over.
2: We're out here, Bay now. Are you on knock it down? Amtrak's coming into Berg, over.
1: Take it.
2: You could, that'd be great. I know just to get you through the interlocker. I know you might want to ease off after that, but if you get through the interlocker, that'd be great, over.
1: Alright, come to the phone line.

0: copy.
1: OPCC, go ahead, over.
2: Hey, that was UP2593. Went over to detectors back to back and got an axle count of 630 axles. Our paperwork showing 634. Dispatch 9, they'll just give you a shout. Go from there.
1: Alright, four axles short. Dispatch supposed to grab, get a hold of us, or?
2: Yeah, that's correct. Four axles short, 9 told us to give you a shout. Over.
1: Alright, copy that. Stand by there, or?

in the clear. Your head will stay on the siding. Is that correct, over? I'm just a little confused on, we did the northbound reverse move, now you're over reverse move southbound. Is your head in going to be still on the siding, over? Yeah, I'm sorry, it keeps breaking up here. You want to approach it strong. Is your train still going to be in the siding there, over? Okay, and so then you're going to go from the siding to the Fruitvale, correct, over?

0: Yeah, I'm getting everything set up now. So you're going to need permission to proceed south to the sighting. Over.
1: Yeah, your deleted car is sequence number 18. It's 132 from your head end. TR324334 is the deleted car. Over.
2: Do you mind repeating that that car number? Over.
1: 324334 over.
2: All right, I got 324334 over.
1: Yep. Sequence number 18, 132 from your head end. Over.
2: Copy, 132 from the front end. Over.
1: That's it.

Match 5 EP 5623, please. You guys are tying up in Portola today, right?

0: So you said you hit an ATV there and at Denny Junction, over?
1: To the UP8348, over.
2: UP8348, over.
1: Yeah, did you happen to get BLI number 29799 in reference to the hot bearing, over?
0: Was there anybody on the ATV, or was it just the ATV on the tracks, over?
3: Looks like the
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0: Leaky Arm CC, notify Bear if we can remain stopped, over.
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0: 7 on track 11, over.
1: Struggles with this kind of moving harder, probably trying to get it started or whatever.

0: 11 over.
1: Yeah, get RMCC notified there. Is the crew, like, crew okay or any injuries or anything over?
2: Yeah, crew's okay. Pretty low speed collision there. We're working on the we did not clear the track. The guy is in the area. He's there with it. Very public sector.
1: Knocked ATV clear, it's clear of the tracks, the individuals clear of the tracks. Any damages or anything over?
2: Yeah,
1: and nothing to the locomotive over? Do you have a description of, like, the ATV or the individual?
2: Yeah, looks like it was dark green, maybe camo, four-wheel vehicle. Guy was trying to get dark there, just quite healthy, but I would say maybe late 30s, early 40s. Gray cargo shirt and pants, over.

0: So camo or dark green ATV, individual late 30s, early 40s, gray cargo shirt and pants over.
1: Yeah, it's about what it looks like up here again.
0: Okay. And have you talked to your management over? Let me check some things here. I'll get right back with you. And this wasn't like at a crossing or anything. It was just randomly over, like randomly at any junction there where the ATV was just like on our tracks over.

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0: Oaks.
1: Yeah, this is where you're...
2: I'll come out there and get you ready.
1: You are 15-15.
0: Yeah, it's gonna be
2: cancel upper coupe.
3: I-6, Amtrak 11, over. And just to confirm here, was this, this is just a, like an ATV, like a four-wheeler, is it, or is it like a side-by-side, over?
2: Side by side, all right. All right, stand by. Yeah, we're in the clear 207, and you got a red zone to the center when you get up.

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1: Yeah, we're coming out of 5 right now. Gary, I'm gonna probably go up there.

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1: 348.
0: Hey, I know we're complying with SSI item 13.1 part F, but I do need to verify, are we able to pull it ahead at 10 mph to assist with the inspection, over?
1: Yeah, for a little part of it, we will. We'll have to stop and we'll have to walk through it. But, yeah.
0: Okay, I just had to verify it. Thank you, over.

Center 4, 6, 3, 2, 2, 2, 2, 2, 2, 2, 2, 2, 2, 2, 2, 2, 2, 2, 2, 2, 2, 2, 2, 2, 2, 2, 2, 2, 2, 2, 2, 2, 2, 2, 2, 2, 2, 2, 2, 2, 2, 2, 2, 2, 2, 2, 2, 2, 2, 2, 2, 2, 2, 2, 2, 2, 2, 2, 2, 2, 2, 2, 2, 2, 2, 2, 2, 2, 2, 2, 2, 2, 2, 2, 2, 2, 2, 2, 2, 2, 2, 2, 2, 2, 2, 2, 2, 2, 2, 2, 2, 2, 2, 2, 2, 2, 2, 2, 2, 2, 2, 2, 2, 2, 2, 2, 2, 2, 2, 2, 2, 2, 2, 2, 2, 2, 2, 2, 2, 2, 2, 2, 2, 2, 2,

Out 7, grab your dupes off 8, run back through 5 for the house.

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1: OARV 10.
0: The 72 jets shooting over to the Fruit Valley as we speak, over.

0: I got the all clear from RMCC that we can resume here and that the police are going to be clear of your location. Do you want you restricted speed over that location where it did happen, and then you can pick it up once you're clear? Over.
1: Yeah, if it is hot, yeah.

dispatch.

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1: Interact 723, copy, how about class 2, good mark, south.

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1: 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I'll call 57.
0: Here we go. Thank you. DR to the herders. We're into 205 now.

All right, Green River, come on out at 205-119 of the signal. I'll send you to the house.

0: 136, you got permission to enter Swiss 5. Better
1: stop that. RB107, what's the YIL?
2: Yeah, did you guys get a pop up here for an answer set of sequence? CLI 29815, over.
3: I think he answered, but I couldn't quite make out what he said.
0: RH-136, you got permission to head to switch 5.
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2: Thank you.
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5: Batch 257, MPOA, UP-7921, over.
1: Go for the UP-7921, over.
5: Thank you, thank you. One set of power coming out, you're second up. I guess first up after that. I'll get my fingers straight after the light power. Look for lights, over.
1: After the light power, then we'll get the light thing, over.
5: That's correct. 5-7 to the Hinkle, those guys are going to be hanging out for a bit, so get comfortable somewhere, wherever, over.
1: Alright, copy that.
5: Sir, guess you're second up, sorry.
6: Here we go, thank you, dispatcher out. 5-7, good.
5: You said switch 5? You have to go the long way, sir. Can you take it through Atkinson? Over. You want to go to switch 5 for 116, correct? Are you at the light right now? Can you take it?
7: You're doing about 1 minute.
5: Yeah, let's get started. I'll just take you to 2 at 103, and then let's go back the other way, and I want to get you in before this MPOA, if we can, 116. Getting lights set up right now, let's go. Correct, get your lights through 103, here we go. You out?

0: 3-4-8, over. Okay, expected 20 ahead, 20 behind, nothing found. All right, let me relay the information. We'll go to hold the T2 desk. I'll be right back with you with information, over.
1: Okay, stand by.
0: All right, thank you. What's up?

0: Go for 8, take what you need.
1: Cancel all desks to the UP 2593, come in, over. Yeah, I got a ticket here. Says you got one of some intermittent loading. Which unit is doing that, over? Dispatch 262 to the UP 8348, over. Guess we do have to set that thing out. It's been trending. So just let me know. What's the closest spot to set that out? Because we have to travel 10 mph to the closest spot. I know there's, I think Dixon down there. I don't know if that track's open, but or if you're past it or not. But looking for the closest spot to set that out, over.
2: We're heading in and stop short of
1: for now, do not exceed 10 mph, 10 mph, and we'll plan on a set out at the east pass, over. That is correct. Yeah, that's correct. Are you going to go down to Maine first? There, because it's already got your lights requested there at RV077. Are you just going to duck in? How do you want to do that there at East Passover?
2: Yeah, so

0: I am currently showing it clear, at least the tag that we're supposed to keep up on this desk, it does show it clear. So knock on wood, hopefully that's correct, and I'll just keep you lit up on the main track there. And you said you're only a couple miles away there, over.
1: I don't know, it's not ideal, but it is still loading.

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1: Hey, 504, before you tie up, give the dispatcher a call.
2: Will do.

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0: 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I can take the engineer info now. 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
1: Every time, one second, and then I'll take the info. Hold on.

0: direct over the phone.
1: Okay, fantastic. I got the crew info. On and ready to go. Are you key train over?
0: We are not.
1: Yeah, I'll get you some lights, but I'll submit it right now. Show location over.
0: Copy, signal location.
1: Gosh, y'all correct. You can do something over me now. Here we go. Thank you. Dispatch out. Well, I'm sorry about Ricky Bobby. Let's do this. Dispatch her out.

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1: 988, over. Herder, good.
0: Hey, Herder, we got lads coming in. What's the game plan, over?
1: Alright, I-Train, let's go 119 for 203. On your way through 203, contact the Hump Yardmaster for further instructions.
0: Alright, 119 is 203. Call the Hump as we're going to 203. Thank you, over.

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2: UP5543 west, over.
1: Just ease down towards the carbines. Talk to 62, shouldn't be too long. We gotta get Amtrak off the SAC sub. They're almost there. And then I think he's gonna take you next. Just give me a few minutes for lights, over.
2: Roger that, we're waiting on Amtrak, it's all good.
1: Deja, here we go, dispatch out.
3: As long as there's no truck on the track.
1: What truck?
3: Yeah, yesterday sucked.
1: It's the worst thing ever. I mean, couldn't someone just find a... Never mind, I'm... Whatever. It was on the frame, I know that. I got a picture of it. But they couldn't... Their cable was too short and they had to get another tow... I don't know. Baby bear tow truck was too small. Here we go.
3: All right, have a good day.
1: That's better than yesterday. Here we go. Dispatch out.

post 97.7, track 1, no defect. Total axle 530, frame speed 46, MPH temperature 54 degrees, detector out.

Yeah, I threw it in, Ron. Awesome, thanks, Ron.

0: what's the game plan? We're in 203 right now. We're...
1: I was going to use 130, set your head 37, 37 cars over to 201.
0: All right, use 130, set our head 37 cars to 201. Thank you, over.

Silver's lined up

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1: UP5543.
0: Good morning. Plan on holding at Webster there a little bit. OARV is setting out a hot bearing on number 2 track. I'm going to have to loop 11 around you there, so plan on holding Webster, over.
1: Holding off of Webster, roger that.
0: All right, thank you. Switch up.
2: UP5914, over.
0: Yeah, go ahead, over.
2: I can take you straight in. I can take you right now if you're ready to pull. You don't have too much time. The G2, the hot Z, is coming through 40.4 at Brighton. If you can go straight in, I'll take you, over. If you can knock them off and go.
0: Yeah, we're here to stop the wire. We're not lined into the yard yet, though.
2: Doing that right now. I'm just waiting for the lights to make sure you can take off and blast off. They said straight into a rail. Give them a call. Here we go. Give me a quick call when you get in there. I don't think I have anything for you, but call me, please. Call me before you tie up.
0: All right, copy that. We'll give you on. We're done.
2: Looking for the seamless right now. Here it comes. Thank you.
1: Okay, 4 now.

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1: 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Very good.

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1: Dispatcher 257, over.
2: Dispatch,
1: UP 7742, over. 7742,
2: over. Yeah, we got a void on VLI number 29815. I just wanted to know the reason for waiting there.
1: Okay. Well, what sub are we talking about? Is it Fresno, Martinez, or Roseville? Over.
2: We're showing on the Fresno, over.
1: Okay, let me catch up to you. And what number was voids again? I got my voids. Which number?
2: VLI 29815, over.
1: I think it goes in the system for 1 hour and automatically voids after 1 hour. Because it was issued at 537 and it was voided at 637. So I think it's in there for us to make sure you have it, acknowledge it, and I believe after 1 hour it automatically voids. Over.
2: Okay, thank you. It's not voids after an hour. Thank you.
1: It's an informational deal, and they built it to be in there for a certain amount of time, and they figure if we have an hour, because it prompts us to issue it to you, and if we don't do it, it'll keep prompting. So that's how they build it to function. Good question. Over. I could see how that would be confusing. Good question. Nope, it's just an administrative deal. That's, here we go. It's just a purely paperwork deal. But no, what they sent you is how it should be. Over.
2: Copy that. Have a good day. Over.
1: Yeah, no problem. Couple minutes for East Roseville. Those guys are pulling out of the way. Here we go. Take a minute. Dispatch out. Get home.

0: 9 would be 2593 coming up. Dispatch 9, you'd be 2593 coming north. Can you relay to this UP 2641? They're calling to change their bulletins or something, or?
1: Alright, I transfer zone, check make, we're looking here for, I hear about 6 cars here.

0: Okay, I'm on board in the stub and the engineer side. 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
1: All right, I train. 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

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No defect. Total axle 396. Train speed 61. MPH temperature 52 degrees. Detector out.

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0: Kayak 727, show 110 in the rear, set him up. Kayak 727, good tank and release, highball class 2, over.
1: Alright, 727, highball class 2, and we got a good load. CCC will be up in a second. We got a restricting, so when you're ready, report.

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0: calling the car department, over.
1: We're fly, go ahead.
0: Yeah, got this here in 116, I think you're in 301 on the rear end, need an arming test, just tell it.
1: Copy that, we need an arming test on 301, we'll be right there.
0: Thanks, sir.

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0: 16, over. R14, red zone for UP6470 on 16, over.
1: Alright, car department, North Platte, alright, airs come back in and I am in the clear.
0: Alright, North Platte 301, show car department in the clear. 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
1: Okay, I'm on the runner, that's approach, and no changes on me.

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1: Mile Earth 1.0. Track 2. No defects. Total axles 3, 9, 5. Detector out.

0: you ready, I'm ready. 205, 119 for the house, sir.
1: You? At the Citrus, where are you at, over?
2: Yes, we're on the lead here on the 130 track. Coming out, heading west, onto the number 2 there.
1: Right, perfect. I was trying to figure out, there's a train that's going to be coming out of there, and I was trying to call the yard and see what was coming, and they didn't answer. So I'll send it to you. Now I know it's you. Here it comes. Over.
2: Thank you. Yeah, I talked to Carla. She said that it'll be a little bit before that train has to depart.
1: Beautiful. Thank you. Here it comes. Where are you going to? Over.
2: Just going to RV93, and then we'll be setting the equipment off there at 93.
1: Good to me. Thank you, sir. Give me 1 second. Got the switch lights. Send you the time. Over.
2: I copy that. Thank you.
1: I see there's notes in here. I'm so sorry. I didn't see it until now. Here we go.
2: No worries. Thank you. Martinez out.
1: There we go.

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1: UP1466, LRR45, pass through.
2: Freeze, detector out.
1: Yeah.
0: Are you guys ready to go now, over?
1: Yes, we are.
0: Let it go. Signal indication, over.
1: We come.
0: Dispatch, patrol.

0: from Hodge Dodge 262 to the EP 834, over. Yeah, all right, here we go. Touch up.
1: Virgin approach, escape.

0: the end of Bob Blue Church. And then going back to your train on this, over.
1: Kia, are you on the move?
0: Sounds good, thank you.
1: Perfect, thanks. 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

0: turn your lights.
1: All right, thank you, sir. 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

detector, mile post 4.6.

0: you're able to fit. All right, signal to Unit 093, ready to flag over. All right, I'll stop this 93. And do you guys have PTC up there, or do I need to flag you vertically over? Any authority to pass there, main to main, west, okay to acknowledge when you get it over. That's correct. And did the VN, did they have a light up for you or no, over?
1: Come on, go ahead.
2: Calling RH1.
1: RH1, go ahead.
2: HK power.
1: Charge 3, permission aboard.
2: Thank you.

0: 157, LRR 45, EP1466, come in, over.
1: Go ahead, over.
0: Come on down to the east end, come down to 106. I've got one departing right now out of the 116, and they're pulling out, and once they're gone, we'll shove you into 119, over.
1: I got that, come on down to 106, shove it in 119 after.
0: I bet they're pretty much gone after when you get down there. Here we go.
1: Right, aggressive.
0: Q, dispatch out.

0: Martin and Martinez off the track.
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0: Rice 1.
1: Rice 1, go ahead.
0: Yeah, I got my trailing unit, the 8130, is showing a locked axle on a traction motor number 2. Is there any way to check anything out or if it's good to go?

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1: I'm in 203 and a half, West End.

0: Cyclone, I had POA, let's do a 3. Yeah, it looks like that bump just hit the day. So you get the traction motor set out, you said?
1: Yeah, it was traction motor number 2.
0: Okay, and you got the speed sensor set out as well? Speed sensor for that traction motor cut out as well?
1: No, but I can go back and cut it out.
0: Let's get that cut out, and I'll send somebody out there, and we'll, I guess, in order to make sure we're good after we cut that out, we've got to make sure you roll freely. If it rolls freely, then we should be all right, but I'll send somebody out there to watch.
1: All right, I'll go cut out the speed sensor as well.
2: 1.0 Track 2. Detector working.

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2: We are on the UP 5683 and would like to go from switch 5 to analog, please.
1: You bet. Come on out. We'll get you in there. Meeting the 45 at Antelope. Should be a good meet. Let's go over.
2: All right. Meeting 1 at Antelope. Thank you.
1: No problem. Dispatch out.
0: Post 9.7. Track 1. No defect. Total axle 1.12. Train speed 4.6. MPH. Temperature 5.6 degrees. Detector out.

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Milepost 111.0. Track 2. No defects. Total axles 672. Detector out.

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Track 2. No defects. Total axle 6.74. Temperature 60 degrees. Detector out.

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0: On the roundhouse. What you got going on?
1: Lock control on the second unit.
0: Oh, alright. Thank you.
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1: Alright, well, actually call me when you get home.
0: 10-4, copy that.

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Track 1. No defect. Total axle 2.4. Temperature 6.8 degrees. Detector out.

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1: CB
0: 7921
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0: I'm COA, over.
1: 921
0: West, over.
1: Hey, ready to come on out at 101, over.
0: I knew it. I knew it. Okay, let's do this. Give me a moment. The OERV finally got their car set out, and I gotta get them in where you're at. But you've gotta get out. I need to have you follow 729 Amtrak. Amtrak is coming up to Rockland. I don't think you could beat them out. I don't see any way of doing that. They're gonna hit Rockland any second. Over.
1: Alrighty.
0: Yeah. I know it's gonna take a few minutes. Give me 15. Yeesh. Let's get 729 around you. I'll get your lights out of 101. Look for them to one track right behind Amtrak. Over.
1: All right, copy that.
0: To waste your time, but that's got to be the move. Here we go.
1: All right, let's do it.
0: Here we go. I am very sorry. Behind one, look for lights.
1: Behind one, here we go.
0: Go out.

0: Alright, Swan, go ahead.
1: This is the LRR-45. This is UP-1466. It's surging really bad, and at high speeds or high notches above 5, it stops floating altogether. I don't know if this power's coming to the house or the pocket, but it's going to get us.
0: Yeah, bring it to the house, please. We'll take a look at it over here.

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1: If you're ready, 201-119, I'm calling the dispatcher now.

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1: Gotta have it.
0: Know it.

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Train speed 7.8. MPH temperature 5.9 degrees. Detector out.

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1: 502 East End, I'm down.
2: Tower 17.
1: 17.
2: You guys on and ready there?
1: They're, I think, just about to drop the flag, but they haven't dropped the flag yet.
2: Okay, alright.

0: 5-6, over.
1: 5-6, Mark, over. I got that.
0: 8 Mark, over. Of course, it looks like it's out of the picture also. So I just got done talking to 5-7. They think that the eastbound PT, the one that usually comes around the corner, might be ready to go here in 30 minutes. So we might, I'm going to put you on hold here just to watch. If it ends up changing, I'll throw you the time. Otherwise, we might have to get an eastbound by you. Over.

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1: 17.
0: RV 17, you're on the PT power?
1: That's correct.
0: Alright, I have a 653 88, over.

0: 65388 is armed.
1: Alright, we're armed. Copy that. Go ahead and test it. Over. Oh, yeah. Good test, RV-17.
0: Alright.
1: Alright, dropping flags.

0: 56 Park.
1: Hey, can I come into that time? Because I need to get up. I can get up there and do something besides drive pile. You can give me like a 10 minutes to clear for that eastbound.
0: Yeah, I'll send it back to you there, and I'll call you when I see him coming out of her.
1: All right, copy that. Thank you.
0: Problem. Yep.

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1: Copy.
0: Cops.

0: go home to the crew that brought in the Folsom? Able to put your, use the Zebra to put the cars in inventory?
1: No, we don't have a Zebra.
0: Can you go to the command center and find one? I don't have any access to the cars because it's a local.
1: Okay, when I get in, I'm gonna try to get on the mobile order.
0: Okay, thank you.

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1: 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UT detector, milepost 97.7, track 2, integrity failure. Total axle 819, train speed 24, MP8, temperature 58 degrees. Detector out.
2: Train that just departed out pullback 2. So come in pullback 2. You'll go 203. I have a patch crew that's going to assist you. They're going to split the train. They'll take from the helper onward. So you'll take the head end portion into 203. They'll take the rear end into 202. And then you'll take all the power to the house, or all the power to 115. And then they're dead at a lot thinner than you are, so you'll gather up all the power and take it to 115.
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Total axle 424. Spring speed 33. MPH temperature 61 degrees. Detector out. Use tube detector. Milepost

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Track 1. No defect. Total axle 424. Frame speed 33. MPH temperature 61 degrees. Detector out. UP detector. Milepost 1-6.

0: Herder.
1: Herder, good.
0: Yeah, approach your Home Depot crossing, okay, to keep coming for Torch 203.
1: No, we got the remote going to be pulling one out. Remote's in your way.
0: All right, I'll hold tight up here then.

Hey, Clint, if you want to slow roll it, we're just going to get the power by and then bring you in. So if you want to keep on coming, slow rolling it, once I get it straight, I'll let you know.

0: OARV?
1: OARV, over.
0: The manager has the crew that's going to assist you at the hump crossing there, over.
1: Copy that. At the hump crossover, we will meet a new crew.
0: Oh, not a new crew. They are just going to take the rear end portion of your train into a rail. You're going to take the head end portion into 4. They'll take the rear portion into 8, and then you'll take all the power to the house. So they're just a crew to assist you with your monstrosity.
2: They're going to go to 8, Carla?
0: Yes, they're going to go to 8 with the rear end.
2: Okay, thanks.
3: I heard her, Oakland, that pullback 2 is lined straight for your movement. It's all yours. Power's clear.
2: All right, power's clear. 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Thank you.

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0: I don't know, 96 for some reason.
1: No reason. I'm in business class, whenever you're ready.

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1: 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Yeah.

0: 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Authorities pass in on this blank stop indication, be coming to your PTC, air over.
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0: 2 DMCHECK 720, over.
1: Yeah, you'll be protected on 2 Jack Davis, over.

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1: Hey, PT, we're ready to go.
0: PT, highball. Lights are free.
1: All right, highball, here we go. RV 32.
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0: Dispatcher, 257, over.
1: Yeah, 57 Martinez, over.
0: Hey, Martinez, that must mean it's something in the queue. Sorry, I don't mean for you to call me. Ooh, that's a bad spot. But 9:45, you can be done by then, correct, over? You're going to set off, is that correct, over?
1: Yeah, we got a machine that can drive up on the track, high rail, and then set off.
0: Okay, sure, thanks for the job briefing, appreciate it, here it comes, over.
1: Thank you,
0: sorry, I just have a short timer coming north, there we go.

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1: Alright, 203, here I come.
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1: All right, copy that, thank you.
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0: Sealed. 5-6, I just released it.
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0: All right, I'll just put it in.

0: Sound crew on the rear portion of that OARV. Starting to pull into 8 now. Can you keep an eye on our rear and what's that?
1: I sure can.
0: All right, thank you.
2: It's got a good counter in it, but it should be about 4,600 feet right on the money.
0: Yeah, he doesn't have a radio up there, so I can't relay.

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1: Okay, yeah, I was just going to let you know we're down here on the east end.

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1: Hi, good morning, 5-7. This is UP 2706.
0: 2706, over.
1: We are the R16 Roustabout. This is the power for the West Colton. Switch 5 for Antelope, please.
0: Right now, timing's perfect. Look for lights, over.
1: Thank you. 2706 out.
0: 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Dispatch out.

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3: 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There you go, Anna. Copy. You guys know you're going to get that Ken and helper also, right?
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1: Okay, sounds good. 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
1: Alright, lined OA, conductor point, back 20. 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
1: All right, Dom, all clear, red zone 208. 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

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Axle 4, 5, 8. Frame speed 4, 1 mph. Temperature 6, 4 degrees. Detector out.

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1: Yes, sir.
0: Yeah, 208 to 115, however they want to take us.
1: How's about 119? I'll have the dispatcher know.
0: Head to 119 and do it. 570, thanks, bro.

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That is correct.

0: 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Route 4 clearing.
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1: we go.
0: Okay,
1: Shelby,
0: clear.
2: Hey, you talking to the 5683?
3: At 5683, you said by your location, over. Here comes your time, over.

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1: Okay, and do we have anything on track condition summit?
2: No, Mach, that's 262, over.
0: No.
2: Okay. 33 for Davis, over. That is correct, over.

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1: CDA conductor right on my side. 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
1: We call in the West Colton Power in 308.
0: That is correct. This is Fire Department. I have a telly for you when you're ready to copy.
1: Let's hear it.
0: I have a 650-14. 650-14, over.

0: WC, go ahead and test it. Reading 65, 65. Over, go ahead and test.
1: What I got up here comes to test.
0: Oh, yeah, good test, West Colton.
1: All right, good test on the West Coast.
0: All right, very good. Drop flags.

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1: Don't skip the derail. Clear it, restore it.

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Deal Mirage, Dr. 262, over. UP1204, over. All right, how long will Avon take, you think, over?

0: Alright, switch up.
1: 455, it's tagged, weak batteries. The auto stop is still, still hooked up. I don't know if you guys want to send someone out here to hook that back up so that, you don't have to jump it.
2: Okay, the 5455 tag weak batteries, and then you broke up after that.
1: Oh, the auto stop is not disabled, so it's going to shut down.
2: Copy that.
1: Yeah, just so you don't have to jump it later.
3: Yeah. Vehicle and tower, over.
4: Tower,
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2 detector, milepost 9.7, track 2, no defect, total axle 6.38, train speed 2.6, MPH temperature 6.4 degrees, detector out.

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1: Hello? Yeah, we got our light beam. You know where we're going to have just enough time to probably park this thing.
0: Watch out.
2: Well, that's no good. Come on in and, come on in, let's go. In that case, all right, you're going to have to line that switch out there. Come in 130, Hump Crossing.
1: All right, 130, call ahead, Hump Crossing. Here we go.

Please get out. Thank you. Over. Hey guys, once you get down here, UMS at 87, pop over to 34. Come down to Main, do your set out, use the hand road to the 101, and then we'll get back to your tank.

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0: 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If you don't have time to do the double over, we'll pull you out on 119, and I guess we'll find somebody then.
1: Copy, pulling at 205.
0: And all the way through, I want you to clear up on the west end.

10 miles, Dispatcher 262, over. Alright, clear the main check at Avon. I'll switch the line of life to normal. Alright, we'll hit 712 by. 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We'll get you back out, over.

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0: Hey, Ralph, speed to Macy on the east end of 5.
1: Fresno's going to meet on the east end of 5, so don't poke out or poke out?
0: Don't poke out. They'll take it over on the east end 5.
1: Copy that. Here we go.

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No defect. Total axle 4.0. Frame speed 7.9. MPH temperature 6.9 degrees. Detector out.

Dispatch 262 to UP1204, over. Confirm again that the CDTX 6965 South has gone by your location where you'll follow the track, is that correct, over? Alright, do you guys go west for your initial movement, over? Alright. CDTX 6965 is beyond the location you'll follow the track. UP1204, authority air on the main track at Avon's coming to your PTC here, over.

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UP detector, milepost 111.0, track 2, no defects, total axles 3, 6, detector out.

UP detector milepost 112.3 track 2 no defects total axles 40 temperature 74 degrees detector out

0: back to Ozil. Signal indication, over. Special 262 to Amtrak 712, over.
1: Leakage, Mr. Duggar.
2: Tower 16. 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
0: All right, yeah, the engine started so the radio shut off.

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No defect. Total axle 344. Frame speed 63. MPH temperature 73 degrees. Detector out.

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Total axle 532, frame speed 36, mph, temperature 72 degrees. Detector out.

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0: One or two.
1: Nah, just clear, just clear. Okay, there is line back 203.
2: Good, thank you.

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2: Have you guys continue on?

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1: 57, RB 17.
0: Go ahead, over.
1: 59, 14, and we'd like to go 15, 115.
0: I got told in the clear for one. I got one coming in, then I'll get you out. Over.
1: All right, stay in the clear for one. We'll see.
0: Here we go. Switch out. Actually, guys, I'll go ahead and sneak you in. Come on, stick on location.
2: Two over.
0: Four over.
2: Over.
0: Give me 5914, over.
1: 5914, go ahead.
0: Yes, come on, here we go. I'm gonna sneak you in.
1: Can you repeat that, please?
0: I said, come on, guys, I'm gonna sneak you in, so signal indication.
1: Alright, signal indication, we're up, thank you.
0: Yeah, stretch out.

Okay, I'll stop taking back signal. RB 9890, Beaufort, appreciate it.

0: 20, you're off in Franklin.
1: Tower, go ahead. Yep, come on in. See location, watch the derail. You're going to call a dispatcher, you want me to, for a light when you're ready? Okay, sounds good.
2: I'm on the point, we got a restricting, let's go back,
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1: 62976,000.
0: Alright, copy that, pushing button.
1: Yeah, we're armed, over.
0: Alright, copy that. Go ahead and test it. Oh yeah, good test, HJ.
1: Okay, good test.
0: Alright, drop the flag, thank you.
1: Okay, thanks. Which one are we going to link to? I'll start that link. Six, nine, two, four.

0: it's on the wrong one, Terry Lee. What do you have? Do you have an 8348? And then a plus one off of that. 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Thank you.
1: First move without training wheels.
0: Easy. 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

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How long do you need them?

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Track 1. No defects. Total axle 188. Temperature 83 degrees. Detector out.

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0: Hey guys, where are we going, over?
1: Alright, so we're still on that UP 5914, and now we need to go from 115 to Antelope.
0: See you on location.
1: Alright, thank you.
0: Prong guys, fetch out.

0: 17, calling Roosevelt Tower.
1: Carly, come on in when you get the lights. 309, you can put the cuts towards 310 if you'd like.
0: Alright, come on in on the lights, cuts 310. Thank you. RB 17, I'm on the point. We got a restricting. Let's start it back 330.
2: Okay, point restricting 30.
1: Carly, if you'd rather do 308, you can do that as well.

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FBRB, we're going to get that tied down there in 7, come out of 7 back

28, clear to main 2, David Sawyer. That is correct. And 741, is that you two? Protect the main 1, Sassoon, over. Thank you.

0: Vector on the side.
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0: OP detector milepost 1, 1, 2, 3. Track 2, no defects. Total axle 3, 8. Temperature 7, 9 degrees. Detector out.
1: 309-206-119. He's gonna take you the long way, get you around Amtrak, hopefully.
2: Out of 206-119, he said we're gonna take the long way, gotta wait for Amtrak, over.
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1: 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Detector working.
2: I think still good, 33.
0: Still 30.
1: 111.0. Track 2. 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Total axles 2, 4. Detector out.

0: 3320. We're good for coming out at 206 to 119. Still good position.
1: That good switches.

0: Tower.
1: Tower.
0: Yeah, we're ready to start cutting this in. Can we have the west end and a signal?
1: Yeah, I'll work on a signal right now. West end's yours.
0: Thank you.
2: SG, 3330.

0: the crossing's clear. Still get to 33-0. Still waiting on that second signal.
1: Track 5 over.
2: Do you still thinking on time departure was at 2:14 over?
1: Yeah, 2:14 over.
2: Roger, thank you. Catch up.

0: I see, so good for 330.
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0: So good for 30.
1: A second up.
2: Divergent approach, over.
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0: Where are you supposed to stop at that advanced approach or no? Over.
1: Yeah, we're going to be stopping here.
0: All right, then stop over. We're still good. Take what you need. We're good for 20 here.

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0: followed by approach of 15, your way, you're right in the top, sec 33.
1: Five 7 SPRV power, over. Do you think you'll be in the clear in the next 10 minutes for Amtrak, over?
2: Yeah.

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1: RH1, go ahead.
0: Sir, we're going to have 8 units for you. Switch 5 here in just a sec.
1: All right, come on in, 501 East End, leave them running time down.
0: 501 East End, leave them running time down.
2: I got it, dude.

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1: Engage down, crossing clear,
0: 30
1: more,
0: 3-0.
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2: Roger, 57.
3: 57, RV 16, over.
2: Go ahead, over.
3: Yeah, we're on the UPA 051 here at switch 5. Like to go switch 5 to 116. Over.
2: Behind Amtrak, guys. Over.
3: All right, behind.
2: There's one coming in, so stay in the clear, and then behind Amtrak. Over.
3: Okay, we'll stay in the clear and behind Amtrak.
2: I think you switch out.
3: Here, Todd.
4: If you got it backed up, let's just roll.
1: Alright, 6743 on the move. Yeah, we're on clear. It's not even holding us up for a trigger speed, so I'm not sure what the issue is.
4: Okay. Yeah, just look at that PGC desk and know what the problem was. Maybe they have an answer if it happens again.
1: I'm talking over the dispatcher real quick. Sorry, 6-2, I'll let
4: just PGC desk
1: know.
4: Yeah, they might, maybe they have a suggestion if it happens down the line here, but yeah, let's keep it rolling.
0: UP PTC help desk is the CDTX 2002. What's going on with PTC today, over?
1: We were on the move and logged in and everything, and PTC went to the initial IE TMS screen and said lost communications with the TMC. And it sat like that for probably 5 to 7 minutes. We brought it to a stop, and then as soon as I talked to you, the screen went blank and then just resumed and was logged in and everything, as if nothing happened. Over.
0: Subdivision, did the IE TMS screen appear, over?
1: Probably around my post.
5: 3.25 over. This is employee in charge of the search flag, check 501. I'll go up to remove them. Once I'm in the clear, you can eyeball the boob and we'll debrief once you're in the check, over.
0: And then it just PTC began working again, over?
1: Yeah, I was stopped for a few minutes. Still looking at that screen, and then it went completely blank and then went back to an active screen with us logged in and everything, and it did even appear to have the restricted speed restriction either for a service.
6: As soon as you're clear, you can depart 504.
0: Let us know if it happens again, over.
1: Yeah, I don't know what that was. Sorry to bug you, but we'll be thinking for help.
0: Thank you, UP PTC Help Desk out.

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1: Alright, the Soundbuzz. Like the step conducting 1 second show, we're line back to 501. Go back my way. Go get over the top.
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3: 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I'm here on the point. 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
1: Three quarters.
0: Or we can stop, we're in the clear. We got about half a car.
1: We're in the clear, but I don't know if he wants it to the cone or not.
0: Okay, we can still go another 30 feet.
1: 30 feet.
0: Charlie 12. That's probably good enough, SC.
1: Stop.
0: You said, John W. Run, right?
1: That is correct.
0: Alright.
2: Yeah, I'm ready. Alright, backing up 12, you're on the point. Out of 504 to switch 5. Down, going to a red one.

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LD. I'm coming up to TR-41. 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All right, I'll get it turned in, but you're looking good now.

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No defect. Total axle 40. Frame speed 78. MPH temperature 81 degrees. Detector out.

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0: Yeah, second time behind. 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
1: We're stopped currently at 150.8 straight now. 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

0: 7-6-7, over.
1: Yeah, I got tracking that behind. 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
0: Yeah, I'll let you know when we're about ready to pull here. Give me a couple minutes and look at your holler, and then if you get stopped and make a reverse move after that, I'll let you know.
1: Copy that. Thanks for now.

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0: 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Train speed 2.8. MPH temperature 8.1 degrees. Detector out.
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2: 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Thank you.

0: Almost at the same time.
1: Yeah, it's going to be a little while.
0: All right, I'll send that over.
1: Thank you.

0: Calling the car department, over.
1: Car department, go ahead.
0: It's RVHK, one pound Lincoln distance time.
1: One pound, thank you.
0: No problem.

0: Oh, 7 over.
1: 35414 west, over.
2: Is this the UP 5914, is that all correct, over?
1: That's correct, 5914 west, over.
0: Go ahead, over.
1: Yeah, outbound's on board, ready to depart when you can take us.
2: Alright, got one clearing up here at Citrus, and then signal indication, guys, over.
1: Copy that, after one.
2: Thank you, touch out.

0: Stockton.
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0: 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We're going to pull out 205. That's where you'll go.
1: Okay, hold up the crossing. You'll pull 5, and then that's where we'll go. Thank you.
0: I'm going to have to pull it all the way to the east end. I know it's only leaving me a little bit of room, but I got an NP coming in from the other end. That's just a couple cars too long.

0: Alameda, UT 5914.
1: Hey,
0: yeah, I'm going to get in time behind you. I'm high rail and I'm in one all the way up to 87. So if you have any stops or reversals, can you give me a heads up?
1: All right, copy. Get in time behind us. We'll let you know if we stop making reverse moves. Over.
0: Copy. Thank you very much, sir. 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

0: That's Stockton Herder.
1: Herder.
0: Hey, you might want to let this Humpstead that's coming out of 582 or anything check his crossover lineup. I don't think he can do it that way.
1: Let him know. Thank you.
0: You're welcome.

0: Hudson, this is Kupik, over. Stream 57, this is Kupik, over.
1: Kupik, go ahead.
0: Stream past the location to the valve track, sir, over.
1: UC 5914 West is passing location, and we've already dropped it.
0: If you find 114 West, 5.2 of the file track, you have job briefing. Here we go. Thank you that time. Thank you, sir.
1: Thank you. I appreciate it.
0: No problem, sir. We're going to stretch out.

detector, milepost 97.7, track 1, no defect, total axle 420, frame speed 41, MPH, temperature 83 degrees, detector out.

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0: Can you get that lower coupe pickup?
1: I can.
0: Thank you. I'm out here with the NPRB.

0: stand by in 204 for all these other moves?
1: Yes, please.
0: I knew it. All right, we'll stand by in 204.
1: Could you check with the herder, make sure he's clear on that east end?
0: Calling the herder.
2: Yeah, I don't know if you're in the clear, but you're still on the 204 circuit.
0: Okay, Kylan, you said it's 204.
1: I'm going to pull out 5. The Stockton's going to go into 5. And then if you pull up and don't clear with your power, you'll double your couple extras over into 5.
0: Okay, will you let us know what's left, or how are we going to do that?
1: I just brought it up in the camera. It looks like it's just a couple cars on the east end. You'll be in the clear. So we'll see how it looks when you pull the power up.
0: Okay, copy that. Stand by in the meantime.

Victor Main 2, this is over.

Yeah, give me a second. What do you got?

0: 36 back there ready to arm. That's showing armed, over. All right, got a good test on the SP.
1: We'll be dropping them, thank you.

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PTC's active with one change. The XH on the now subdivision model 6.38 has been voided, over.

0: 256 Parks, over.
1: Local Park, 256.
0: Did you see somebody go by you? Over.
1: Yes, I did. It's in yellow. 5914, over.
2: Passing 300.
0: Okay, copy that. UP5914, it's past your location of where you'll be piling, and there you go.
1: Copy that, thank you.
0: Thank you, 56 out.
3: 356, over.
0: Go ahead, over.
3: That's UP5914 west, over. Or east, over.
0: Hold on, UP256 Dirksen, the guy is coming up behind you there, over. Checking out my track indication, but it'll be releasing in a few minutes, guys.
3: Alright, copy, thank you.
2: Copy that, 5-6, I'll start heading towards clear.

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1: 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Dutch ground back 10, 1-9.

0: 256 to the UP5914. You guys have the same aspect in view at control point F144. It's like I said, you're flagging over.
1: Seven DNS 3763 over.
2: Well,
1: you guys all land lock and clear here at P&D over.
2: Check all land and lock on the plane.
0: Alright, there's your time. Thank you.

0: It looks like UP 5914. It looks like the track indication cleared up. So if you want to go on signal indication, over.
1: What's going on, Diane?

0: XP Tower, Travis, you there? Leaves yours. All right. Todd, I'm ready. 60.
1: Phone up.

0: is MMPRE. Alright, as soon as that's stocked and clear today, you can pull up and get the clear there on 204. I probably have a couple of double over, you're double them over to 5. That's stocked, I'm going to pull the east end, should leave enough room for your double over. Yes, to a hook in 5, and then we'll send you back through 6 to gather up your helpers.
1: Doc in the hump, Carly, are we clear back there?
0: Yeah, kind of weird to see. You are in the clear, but remember, take it up to the east end.
1: Yeah. Okay, I'll take it all the way to the cone.
0: Can you let that North Platte know when they're clear on the east end?
1: Will do.
2: Department. Yeah, this is Tampa. I need to go between 204 and 205.
1: That's fine. Thank you.

0: clear and about two more cars there, north left.
1: Two cars, north left.
2: Red Zone, conductor 205.
0: Doctor, Red Zone, Center 205 for the conductor.

Is that what you're seeing? You'll have four cars? But, yeah.

0: Hey, Carla, he's got two, maybe three cars of room back here.
1: A little bit too long. Stockton, you guys are good where you're at. He's got room for his two cars.
0: Okay.
1: You have to five over? All right.

0: actual signal there. Okay, yeah, earlier coming off the BN there, that train PTC had said something about signal status unknown, so yeah, I was trying to figure out if it's actually dropping or not.
1: You guys are all done with both lifts?
2: Stock and Herder.
3: Yeah, we're coming out the east end of 205, around the Y, for envelope, please.
4: All right, 205-119, I'll get 5-7 a call.
3: Thank you, sir.
0: Red hash box at PTC. I think you're going to have to talk to the BN to flag it there, because I think my...

0: satellite's just like a request. I think it's their signal there. So you might have to talk to them to actually get the authority passed it over.
1: Taxi car is clear, 205. Taxi car
0: is clear, 205,
1: thank you, sir.
0: Yeah, correct, yeah, that's, mine's just, I think mine's just a request, or like mine's just a signal request or a switch request there, so yeah, you'd have to talk to them to actually, I get, but you're good on my end.
1: Okay,

Stockton 1. Stockton, that'll do.

Doc, did conductor on a point, got a divergent clear, it's come my way 30. On the point, divergent clear, back here for 30. Correct.

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Quebec 736, over. 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Yeah, thank you.

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0: Hey, are you guys able to clear up on 120? All right, stand by. I'll have one coming in.
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2: Alright, UP-9925, your route's going to be main track 1 to main track 1, westbound at control point RV 108. I cannot get the dual control switch present. 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To line and lock for your move, main track 1 to main track 1 westbound, I need you to take the dual control switch. 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
1: Okay, UP-9925 understands our route will be main track 1 westward, and you need us to take the dual control switch at CPRV 108 in the hand throw. And line and lock it for our move, over.
2: It's going to be main track 1 to main track 1 westbound, control point RV 108, your route, over.
1: Main track 1 to main track 1 westbound at RV 1, CPRV 108, over.
2: 108,
1: over.
2: 108, over. All right, that's a good copy. Thanks for that good briefing, guys. If you know that, you probably want to send authority to PTC and when you receive it, you do have permission to act on it, over.
1: Okay, once we get authority in PTC, we have permission to act upon it, over.
2: Correct, thank you guys for your touch out.

0: if we had to, if we got a signal, we could go back up the Y and swap ends.
1: Okay. Yeah, if you want to ask him, it's line for the Y, it's still in motor.
0: Get all new authority. Yeah, I'll just let him know I won't line for main track one.
1: Yeah, let him know I won't line for main track one, that I got it lined for the leg of the Y and it's still in motor. In hand.

0: pass on the line for the main.
1: 5-7, over.
0: Switch is up against the rail.
1: That's 257, over.
2: UP 9925, over.
1: Go ahead, over.
2: Yeah, the conductor took the switch at control point RV 108 into hand throw. It will not, the handle will not go all the way back down and lock. It'll line back towards the east leg of Y, but not for main track one, over.
1: Let's see. Well, I know you guys needed to Y. Are we able to Y the other way? Like, once you guys get everything back on power or whatever, I could take you back up the Y the other way towards Sunset. We need to back down with that work over.
2: Yeah, we could do that when we got up on the valley side. We could swap ends and do that. We'll just get resupplied on the way back to Antelope.
1: Okay, yeah, I think that's probably our best bet is with everything we got here. Probably still waiting on maintenance and all that good stuff. So, I did get it reported. So just let me know when you guys get back behind that signal and everything's back on power, and then we'll set you up to do that, okay? Over.
2: Okay, yeah, we'll do that. The conductor's gonna put it back into power, and we'll let you know. Over. Thank you.
1: Over, you go. Back out.

0: I'll put it back in power, and it's line for main track one. I wonder if it locked up that time.
1: I don't know. I'll let them know it's back in power.
0: Okay, let them know back in power, and the switch moved for main track one.
1: You there, 57?

0: 5-7, over.
1: UP 9925,
0: over. 9925, go ahead, over.
2: Yeah, just wanted to let you know the switch at control point RB108 is back in power, back in your control, over.
0: I understand, switch here, RB108 is back in power, back under my control, and you guys are back down the signal here, RB108, correct, over?
2: Yes, that is correct, over.
0: Okay, I'm going to go ahead and take that authority to pass back, and then guys, on my end, I'm showing that switch locked up now, main to main. So I'll just try to get you signal indication on main one while this train departs at main two out of 116. So we'll just go main one the long way to interlope, and then just watch your signals here, CPRV 108. I should be able to get you signal indication now. Over.
2: All right, sounds good. We'll keep an eye on it. Thank you.
0: Watch your signals approaching just in case, because I don't want you guys to derail or anything, but right now I'm showing it locked main to main. So let's just try it. Over.
2: All right, we'll proceed control point RV108 with caution. Thank you.
0: Here we go. Signal indication, guys.
1: Signal indication. Thank you.
0: So.
3: At 747, copy, have all 5 season markers. Thank you.

0: Doc and Roosevelt Tower.
1: Tower, go ahead.
0: Hey, Daryl, do I need to stop and get some paperwork?
1: Not Daryl, Travis, but, yep, might be better if you grab it. That'd be great, please.
0: The other brother, Daryl. Okay, stop and get it. Take your...

0: Clock Tower. Ready to come off 120? Okay.
1: Hey, John Bus, you available for a ride?
2: Yes, sir.
1: Upper coupe by the vending machines, please.
2: Upper coupe.

0: Town Bus, do you have another ride with you, or are you available right now to come to the Upper Coupe?
1: Right now.

0: department to the sergeant.
1: Oh, what?
0: You guys ready to test Kelly?
1: Yeah, give me an hour, please.
0: 5229.
1: 5229, give me one second.
0: Dialed in. Here's bud.
1: And we're armed.
0: Yes. Has a good test.
1: Good test, thank you.

0: Travis, you guys still trimming up the EP?
1: Yeah, it looks like he might be coming out here shortly.
0: Copy.
1: It'll be hot when it gets in there.
0: Hot! They're always hot.